0: with changing climate, these conditions may prevail for longer, which could then result in persistent large-scale fires that produce huge amounts of smoke and that provide a very imminent risk to people and to infrastructure.
1: The Prime Minister will seek cross-party talks on social care reform. Andy Burnham faces calls to legislate for a national care service before the next election. He's previously pledged to expend whatever political capital he has to fix the system, warning the NHS will collapse otherwise. The PM says all parties need to come together.
2: On this issue, no party is in a position where they've got the high ground. We've all failed on this issue over decades. We've all got to work hard to try and find a solution.
1: New technical education routes are to be made available to 14-year-olds in England as part of a drive to tackle youth unemployment. They'll be rolled out from September 2028. Families of victims of a fraudulent funeral director have snubbed his apology made as he walked into court for a five-day sentencing hearing. Robert Bush, whose premises in Hull were raided in 2024, admitted 67 offences, including preventing dozens of burials and theft. In sport, England's Adam Ramsay-Peaty has had to settle for bronze again in the 50-metre breaststroke final at the Commonwealth Games in Glasgow. Scotland's gymnasts Reuben Ward and Cameron Lynn took home silver and bronze medals. Rhys McClenaghan finished in sixth place in the pommel horse final. And Jack Draper's return to tennis has suffered another setback after his withdrawal from the Washington Open. The former British number one was due to begin his campaign today. That's the latest on Bay Road.
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0: from the Sky News Centre at 2. The Prince and Princess of Wales say their thoughts are with everyone affected by the devastating wildfires across Europe. Prince William says it's a stark reminder of the challenges posed by an increasingly extreme climate. In France, crews have managed to stop flames edging closer to Bordeaux, but higher temperatures could worsen the situation. British tourist Ben Sternum was forced to flee Cap Ferret Peninsula on Friday.
1: One of the things that was happening is the pine trees were sort of catching fire. The cones, which are huge, were almost exploding like grenades. And catapulting out sort of several hundred metres into the air and then landing and causing more fires fanned by the winds.
0: Authorities in Spain are tackling a blaze near Madrid. The Prime Minister says party leaders have approached him to say they're prepared to engage in cross-party talks on social care reform. Andy Burnham's pledged to fix the system in England, warning the NHS will collapse otherwise. New technical education routes are to be made available to 14-year-olds in England as part of a drive to tackle youth unemployment. They'll be rolled out from September 2028.

0: Grieving families say they don't accept an apology from a fraudulent funeral director. The start of a five-day sentencing hearing for Robert Bush has been told he breached the trust of victims' relatives on an almost industrial scale. Adam Ramsay-Peaty says he swam his last Commonwealth individual race after getting a bronze medal in the 50 metres breaststroke. It's his second third-place finish at the Games in Glasgow, following his result in the 100 metres breaststroke. The England swimmer says he has a lot to learn from his performances.
1: Four Commonwealth Games later, you know, we're back in Glasgow, and it's been an incredible experience. And I think for me, I need to look at how to improve those arena skills, but also keep in perspective that I've got way too much pressure on myself.
0: Scottish gymnasts Reuben Ward and Cameron Lynn picked up a silver and bronze respectively. Northern Ireland's Reese McClenaghan finished in sixth place in the pommel horse. That's the latest on Today Rolling.
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0: from the Sky News Centre at 3. French President Emmanuel Macron admitted the coming weeks will be difficult as higher temperatures and strong winds risk fanning the flames of raging wildfires.
1: It is difficult because we need to see too that we are faced with a never before seen fire. We have a situation today which is the most difficult we have ever measured since the Second World War.
0: Hundreds of thousands of homes have been evacuated in France and Spain, with aerial footage showing vast areas of scorched land, including where buildings once stood. We're told flames edging closer to Bordeaux have been contained. The Prime Minister says party leaders have approached him to say they're prepared to engage in cross-party talks on social care reform. Andy Burnham's pledge to fix the system in England, warning the NHS will collapse otherwise. He's facing calls to legislate for a national care service before the next election. Sarah Woolner from the charity The King's Fund is hopeful.
2: Because this has been in the too difficult box, it is going to require a Prime Minister using some of their political capital and really staying the course on this. He's got a large majority, 3 years until an election, so it's as good a chance as we've had for many years.
0: Labour's drawn neck and neck in the polls with Reform UK, according to a YouGov survey. Meanwhile, Andy Burnham's appointed Equalities Minister Bridget Phillipson as the party's chair. Details of some of the 67 offences admitted by a Hull funeral director have been heard during the start of a five-day sentencing hearing for Robert Bush. The court's been told he smiled as he handed one family the wrong ashes. A pro-Palestine protester who scaled the tower holding Big Ben has been given a suspended prison sentence. Removing 30-year-old Daniel Day in March last year took 17 hours and cost 60

0: £67,000. Adam Ramsey-Petey took another bronze at the Commonwealth Games, this time in the 50 metres breaststroke. Northern Ireland's Rhys McClenaghan missed out on a podium finish after coming sixth on the pommel horse. That's the latest. Time to say Roland.
1: Ladies and gentlemen, Q! Now, another hour of music. Q Radio Tyrone and Fermanagh, through the night.

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0: from the Sky News Centre at 4. Children in England will be encouraged to take up technical education linked to jobs in their local area under proposed government reforms to tackle youth unemployment. Prime Minister Andy Burnham says for too long, students have been told they must take the academic path to do well. From September 2028, Year 10 pupils will be able to combine it with core subjects like English and maths. Our political correspondent Rob Powell has more details.
1: Basically, he wants central government to work with mayoral authorities, local municipal authorities, to then work with schools to figure out what jobs are needed in areas, what the growth industries are.
0: Prince William says devastating wildfires across Europe are a stark reminder of the challenges posed by an increasingly extreme climate. Hundreds of thousands of homes have been evacuated in France and Spain. Grieving families say they don't accept an apology from a fraudulent funeral director. The start of a five-day sentencing hearing for Robert Bush has been told he breached the trust of victims' relatives on an almost industrial scale. Three in every four children in the UK were exposed to extreme heat waves during the first half of this year. That's according to new analysis from a children's charity. England's Adam Ramsay-Peattie says he's going to learn from his results at the Commonwealth Games. He's picked up two bronze medals in both the 50 and 100 metres breaststroke finals. The swimmer says he's competed in his final individual Commonwealth races. He says he's now going to focus on his upcoming events in Glasgow.
2: I made a few errors. I thought it was going to be a lot faster than what I went. But I think that is sport. Sometimes you look at the scoreboard, it doesn't make sense. This week hasn't made sense. But we still have a job to do for two relays and, you know, see where we go from there.
0: And a new Abbey Road photography exhibition will explore almost a century of music history. The world-famous recording studio is synonymous with the Beatles. That's the latest on Play Rome.
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0: From the Sky News Centre at 5, new technical education routes are to be made available to 14-year-olds in England as part of a drive to tackle youth unemployment. New technical pathways combining skills training with work experience will be rolled out from September 2028. Meanwhile, the Prime Minister will see cross-party talks on social care reform. Andy Burnham previously pledged to expend whatever political capital he has to fix the system in England, warning the NHS will collapse otherwise. PM says all parties need to come together.
1: On this issue, no party is in a position where they've got the high ground. We've all failed on this issue over decades. We've all got to work hard to try and find a solution.
0: The Prince and Princess of Wales say their thoughts are with everyone affected by the devastating wildfires across Europe. In France, crews have managed to stop flames edging closer to Bordeaux, while authorities in Spain are tackling a blaze near Madrid. Police say they want to speak to 30 potential witnesses 40 years on from the disappearance of an estate agent. Susie Lamplugh left her West London office in July 1986 to show a flat to a client, but was never seen again. One report suggested her body may have been dumped in a canal. Retired detective Jim Dickey, who led the case, says they should look again.
2: That statement never found its way to the murder investigation, and I was totally unaware of it until I got an email in 2019. I don't understand the rationale. I would have meticulously searched that stretch of the canal.
0: The Met insists it has been searched. More than 300,000 doses of the morning after pill have been dispensed at pharmacies in England. That NHS figure applies to the first 5 months of a scheme to help improve access. And Adam Ramsay-Peaty had to settle for a second bronze medal on day four of the Commonwealth Games. Northern Ireland's Reese McLenaghan came sixth on the pommel horse. That's the latest on the day roll.
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0: from the Sky News Centre at 6. Andy Burnham is proposing a shake-up of England's school curriculum, saying it'll put technical pathways on an equal footing with academic routes. From September 2028, Year 10 pupils will be able to combine core subjects with skills training. A recent report into youth unemployment warns of leaving behind a lost generation. Alex grew up in Care and left school at 16.
1: I can apply for Universal Credit, but I've already done it, but I don't want to stay in that for even longer than 2-3 months. I want to find a job ASAP, you know what I mean? I don't want to be on the dole. At this point, I might as well go into the army, you know what I mean? Because that's the only thing that's on these job application websites, because you don't need any experience.
0: French officials say wildfires near Bordeaux have been contained for now, but more high temperatures are expected today. 250,000 people have fled their homes in the southwest of the country. A team looking into the disappearance of estate agent Susie Lamplugh 40 years ago says the case will become inactive in a year's time without a new lead. The 25-year-old was last seen leaving her office in Fulham in 1986. A prime suspect who was never charged has since died. Detective Chief Inspector Teresa Foster leads the cold case review.
2: John Kinnant is a very good suspect. He remains our suspect, but I'm always keeping an open mind. We haven't got any forensics that links John Kinnant. It may be that other people were also involved. There's about 30 people, I would say, that we need to get in contact with.
0: American singer David has been told he'll face a murder trial over the death of a 14-year-old girl in Los Angeles. He's accused of killing Celeste Rivas Hernandez after she threatened to make their relationship public. To sport, and Adam Ramsey Peaty says he swum his last individual race at the Commonwealth Games. He got a bronze in the 50 metres breaststroke in Glasgow last night. And Love Island has crowned its winners. Last night's public vote saw Lorenzo Alessi and Yulia Majchak come out on top. The pair met halfway through the ITV dating programme. That's the
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5: Good morning. A few heavy showers today with some bright spells in between, highs of around 23 degrees.

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1: Good morning. Welcome along to the Q Radio Breakfast Show. We are in for Tuesday. Conor Brennan with you. Amy McGuckin. Hello.
2: Hello. Good morning.
1: Good morning. How are we?
2: I'm feeling good today. Did hot Pilates last night. Was teaching my class. It was good. If I say so myself.
1: You're 3 or 4 weeks in now.
2: Yes, I've done. Yeah, that was my fourth class.
1: And you haven't been to it yet?
2: No.
1: It's very unlike you.
2: No, well, I'm not like you, Conor. With the fads?
1: Oh, I don't know. You're very flaky with things.
2: Well, what have I flaked on? Give me an example. Give me a real example there.
1: Well, you're still at home.
2: No, but I've stuck with it. Yeah, I've stuck with it. So I've actually, that's not flaky because I've really stayed true to myself and I've stayed there my
1: whole
2: life.
1: To be fair, you did your Pilates qualification and then you didn't do anything with
2: it for
1: about a year.
2: It was a year.
1: To be fair to you, now you're doing hot Pilates. That's very good.
2: Yeah.
1: Is it guys and girls doing it?
2: Yes, there are. It is mostly females, but yeah, definitely there are some men that come along too.
1: Okay, how much are you charging for a class?
2: I think the class is, if you put me on the spot, I think it's £14.
1: It's your class? How do you not know these details?
2: Because I just work for the, I don't own the studio.
1: Oh, right.
2: So I don't actually charge the people.
1: Okay, all right. I'm just looking at different business.
2: Are you going to go? Or?
1: I'm trying to do something that's not DJing. So
2: you're thinking of branching out too?
1: I was thinking I could maybe come in, I could do a bit of Pilates, it doesn't look that hard, and I could just...
2: I think you would love it. I honestly think you would love it. And you know what? There's a gap in the market for male instructors.
1: Mm-hmm.
2: There absolutely are.
1: Do you have to be bendy?
2: No, I'm not flexible at all. I'm not.
1: Really?
2: No.
1: Okay.
2: And you know, it does help with your flexibility and your balance.
1: Mm-hmm.
2: But no, you don't have to be now.
1: Okay, maybe I could just start at... Pilates class for everybody that's just rubbish at it. Really bad
2: beginners,
1: flexibility,
2: basically.
1: Really bad mobility. You want to do all that stuff,
2: yeah.
1: Come to my class and we'll just roll around the floor together.
2: Maybe don't put that in your poster.
1: Maybe that'll get a few people.
2: Maybe.
0: Don't

0: Well, let's get into Tuesday morning. Andrew Ryan's going to be with us after 7. It is Tuesday, so today it's back for another week.
1: We've got an Amy's Answers lined up for you.
0: Amy's Answers, you got sent one yesterday.
1: I did, yes. So we can dissect that later on. I'm interested to see what you guys think.
0: Okay.
1: So speaking of work friends, right, I was told this story over the weekend. This absolutely blew my mind about this guy and somebody that he met in work. You won't believe this.
0: Okay, more in a bit.
2: 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Ladies all around the world.
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0: Q-Radio Breakfast. Good morning. Let's get into Tuesday. Conor Brennan with you and Eamon McGuckin, Andrew Ryan going to join us after 7 this morning. We'll get caught up with Cork's prodigal son.
1: And speaking of work friends, we've all made friends and work over the years, right?
0: Work colleagues, according to Andrew.
1: Well, according to Andrew. But, you know, over the years, different jobs, you do make friends along the way, don't you?
0: Yeah, of course you do.
1: So there's a man and he made a friend at work, as you do. Dave, he worked in a bus station as a supervisor at Manchester Airport. And there was a lady who always came in to refill the vending machines.
0: Okay.
1: You know, every so often, obviously, whenever they needed refilled. And they got chatting. They bonded over loads of like, common interests. So they both were really into motorbikes. And then they were chatting about fostering. And Mr. Green, so Dave, revealed that he'd been adopted. So basically, they then found out after a little while, after being friends for years, that they're siblings. They're long-lost siblings.
0: How close of siblings are we talking here?
1: Brother and sister.
0: What?
1: What do you mean?
0: Like
1: their brother and sister.
0: I was going to say, like, first brother and sister?
1: Yeah, so he was adopted.
0: Not
1: so,
0: step, there's no, like, what?
1: No, they're brother and sister. So he then went on to meet his biological mother, Susan, who gave birth to him when she was quite young. She was 15. And, yeah, this is how they met. And how amazing that they bonded.
0: Did they not know that they were out there?
1: I don't know if they knew that each other existed. Oh, no, there we are. The mum, Susan, kept a picture of Dave on the mantelpiece when he was a baby.
0: Wow.
1: So obviously his sister wouldn't have recognised him because it was a baby photo.
0: Wow.
1: Yeah, which the photo had been sent to her just days after the adoption was finalised. Growing up, the exact same photograph was displayed in Dave's own home.
0: Wow.
1: Oh, isn't that a lovely story?
0: Thank God that they met and it was a platonic
1: O'Connor
0: friendship. And it wasn't like a work romance.
1: Well, not
0: can
1: to
0: you
1: make
0: imagine
1: it weird, but well, that is true,
0: though.
1: That's
0: not making it weird. That's the first thing I'm sure many people thought of hearing you this morning. Can you imagine?
1: True. Yeah, thank goodness. No, it didn't. No, they were just friends.
0: There was a little Christmas party fling, and
1: no.
0: Can you imagine?
1: But how sweet that they like met, they bonded over these common interests, and they're actually brother and sister. Isn't that
0: lovely? Lovely.

0: Curio Breakfast. Good morning. Conor Brennan with you. Eamon McGuckin. Andrew's with us after seven today. Still some stories coming out about Spain beating Argentina in the World Cup final. Feels like old news now.
1: I know it does. It was a wee while ago now, I suppose.
0: But this is absolutely class. This is a town in Spain and they have rewarded two of the players with the weirdest prize offering, I guess, okay, that you would call it, that I've ever heard of. It's tradition, but it's so, so, so strange. I'm going to tell you about that. And have a think about, you know, your hometown. If you were to come back like a hometown hero, like what would they reward you with?
1: Oh, okay.
0: Nothing will be as bizarre as this.
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2: Buenos dias.
1: That's all the Spanish I know. Cheers, San Miguel, por favor.
2: Very good. La cuenta.
1: What's La cuenta?
2: The bill.
1: Oh, is it? No. How do you know what that is?
2: I knew that was
1: coming. Two Spanish footballers went back to their hometown. Now I am going to butcher this. Los Palacios Villafranca.
2: Okay.
1: Go well. It's a town of around 35,000 people. And it is in a major tomato growing area.
2: Oh, lovely. Yes. It's tomatoes
1: Spain,
2: are lovely.
1: Is, yeah. It's well known for its tomatoes, isn't it? So they have this tradition where they reward its hometown World Cup and Euros winners, footballers. Mm-hmm. That they've been doing this since 2010 when Jesus Navas became the first Spain player from the town to win the World Cup, kicking the custom off. So what they do is they give you your exact body weight in tomatoes.
2: No way.
1: And that's that quirky little tradition that's kicked off in this town. And they do this. So this time around at the ceremony at Town Hall, they stood on the scales. Reyes took home 84 kilograms of tomatoes and Gavi got 68 kilograms. He's only a...
2: Some difference there.
1: We'll wait in a wet paper bag. So they got the free tomatoes and they were given banners featuring Tomatito, the mascot from the 1982 World Cup that Spain hosted.
2: Oh, I quite like that.
1: If you came back from winning something.
2: Yes, and I was going to get my body weight in something.
1: And you were a hometown hero. Where are you from?
2: Green Island.
1: This might be difficult. What would you be gifted?
2: What would they give me?
1: Mm.
2: Well, I don't really know. Are they famous for any produce? I don't think so.
1: Mm.
2: You know, like if you were from Armagh, you would get Bramley apples,
1: of course.
2: You would
1: get apples. It's an easy one.
2: Yeah. You know, is Green Island producing anything? Like, maybe I should know this, but I don't think so.
1: Belfast, if you go a little broader.
2: If you were let's just say Belfast. You know, you could get...
1: Vapes.
2: Oh, well, is that really... Are they producing vapes? I don't know if they are.
1: I just see a lot of them in town, that's all.
2: You could get Belfast Baps.
1: Belfast Baps. 15s? Is that Belfast? Did that come from Belfast?
2: I don't know, or if it's just Northern Ireland in general. Mm-hmm. You know, if you're from... Where's Tato? You could get Tato crisps.
1: Buckfast. That's Scottish.
2: That's Scottish.
1: Isn't it? We've just kind of stole that,
2: getting all of those things. Whatever else is produced here?
1: I don't know.
2: Potatoes. Potatoes, if you're from Cumber.
1: Rhys McClanahan, when he came home, when he won the Olympics gold medal in Nards, he got a big homecoming and a ceremony and everything else.
2: Nice.
1: Was he gifted anything in his body weight? I don't know. I don't think so.
2: We could try that, maybe in some places.
1: Yeah, if you've got any ideas for us, let us know on the Curio Breakfast Show. 07702 687 001. Can we beat tomatoes? I've been

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1: Hi, Mum. Cornwall is absolutely stunning. We love it here. 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
2: Have you put on your sun cream?
1: He never learns. 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And we found this brilliant beach where we even saw a seal. Miss you tons. Love, Sally.
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6: From the Q Radio newsroom at 7 o'clock, I'm Jim McLean, and these are your top stories this morning. More traders in Belfast city centre are raising safety concerns following further break-ins. Two men are in custody after a coffee shop in Gloucester Street was targeted early on Monday morning. It's the latest in a spate of similar incidents and comes less than a week before the All-Ireland FLA is held in Belfast. In France, a mayor in the town of Sestas, close to Bordeaux, is Fire of the Century is raging near the city as firefighters race to contain the flames ahead of another forecast heatwave.
7: We try to get more and more resources, but each time we put more and more men, the fire become more and more strong.
6: More than 330,000 people have been forced to leave their homes as French and Spanish authorities struggle to cope with wildfires across Europe. Back home, legal representatives for a women's rights group have argued that the cancellation of its event at the Phelan Phobal amounts to a breach of contract and has sought an injunction to ensure it goes ahead. It was withdrawn by the West Belfast Festival over fears it was anti-trans. Women's Rights Network have rejected the claims but believe sex cannot be changed after birth. And Johnson & Johnson says it will pay an estimated $5.5 billion to settle lawsuits over its baby powder products. The company's always denied its talc caused ovarian cancer. That's your headline news just after 7 o'clock. Jane has more local stories next.
0: More local news from Tyrone and Fermanagh.
8: Police still want dashcam footage of Saturday evening's serious two-vehicle crash near Oma. An 8-year-old girl and her father, a man in his 40s, had partial limb amputations following the accident on the Edergo Road. The van driver, a 26-year-old man, appeared in court yesterday. He was remanded in custody. And with less than a week to go until the FLA in Belfast, we're being encouraged to use public transport to get there. Nearly a million visitors are expected between the 2nd and the 9th of August. There are additional late-night bus and train services. Check the Translink website for details.
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6: It was a tough night in the pool for Daniel Whiffen at the Commonwealth Games in Glasgow. The Macrillan Olympic champion had to settle for fourth place in last night's 800-metre final. More Team NI athletes will be in action today. And in Mayo, tens of thousands of fans greeted the county's All-Ireland senior football champions as they returned home with the Sam McGuire Cup. They beat Kerry in Sunday's final to take the title for the first time in 75 years. That's your news and sport just after 7 o'clock. I'm Jim McLean. 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
11: Thank you, Newsman Jim. Good morning. A mix of some heavy showers today with a few brighter spells in between, highs of around 23 degrees.
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0: Taylor Swift, I knew it, I knew. Good morning, it's the Curio Breakfast Show. And Joran, if you return home to Cork a hero, what would they give you in your body weight?
1: Clonakilty sausages.
2: Ah, yes. That's a good one, actually.
0: Yeah, we had Sharon, who's from Cookstown. He said, I would also get sausages.
2: Oh, yeah, of course.
0: Your
2: yeah.
0: body weight in sausages now. This was after the two Spanish boys returned home to their village. And it's turned into a tradition there that they get their body weight in tomatoes.
2: Yes, why
0: what,
2: not?
0: What are you going to do with all those tomatoes?
1: Connor, have you had Cookstown sausages?
0: Yes.
1: Have you had Clonakilty sausages?
2: Yes, I've had both. They're
0: probably
2: both nice.
0: Can you get Clonakilty sausages here?
2: Yeah.
1: Oh, yeah, yeah.
0: Yeah, I'm sure I probably have. Which I'm not a big
1: sausage guy.
0: I'm not a big sausage guy. Not a big sausage guy.
1: I like
0: cocktail sausages at a wedding.
1: With a stick.
0: With a stick. They taste better with a stick in them for some reason.
1: And also you can have more because they're so small. You don't think you're cheating, but actually you're probably having more than you should.
0: We're sidetracking massively here. What's your favourite thing at a wedding buffet?
2: Ooh.
1: Sorry.
0: You alright?
2: I'm very excited about it.
1: Fighting.
0: Okay.
1: Normally fighting happens around the buffet time, doesn't it?
2: You have to just go with the chips.
0: The chips.
2: I like it when they're in the wee cone.
0: Yeah, with a little fish goujon or something on there. Kevin says Bushmills whiskey. He's in Newton Abbey. Surely, if you were from Bushmills, I would understand
2: that. Maybe
0: he's
2: originally from Bushmills.
0: Yeah, there's somebody saying mushrooms. You know, I've been off mushrooms recently as I've got older.
1: Yeah. I don't like mushrooms.
2: They're very good for you now, they're very good for
0: you. I know, I don't know what it is, the texture or
1: something. I don't like mushrooms.
2: I've actually gone the opposite way, I didn't like them as a child, and now I do. Strange.
0: Yeah, okay.
2: Okay.
0: There you go, nonsense topic to start tonight. Andrew, we'll get caught up with you, we'll get the crack from the weekend shortly. This is Miley Cyrus, Party in the USA, Q Breakfast, good morning.

0: the USA. Good morning, Simba.
1: Good morning, guys. Just talking about the sausages, brought back a wee flashback for us. I was in Westport there last weekend.
0: Great spot.
1: What a spot. Absolutely brilliant. Probably up there is one of my favourite places. So, yeah, really loved it. What a place. But the sausages, so... Andrew.
0: Dramatic pause.
1: The sausages down south are absolutely atrocious.
0: What?
1: In fact, fries in general down south are atrocious. They do not compare even in the slightest.
2: What a terrible message to receive.
3: What a way to start Andrew's day.
0: Simba has chosen violence.
2: That isn't based on fact. That's just an opinion. Everybody knows that the Irish fry is standards and streets above ahead the Ulster fry. The Ulster fry, to be honest with you, is like a Coke Zero.
0: No,
2: it's missing so many things that give you a kick.
3: I like a Coke Zero.
4: I would go for a Coke Zero.
2: That, to be honest, it's such an outrageous comment. I can't even comment on it. It's so bad. Sausages down south are the worst. You've got Denny sausages. You've Clonakilty sausages. What have you got up here? Coxtown. You know what I mean? Clonakilty sausages are worldwide.
3: What's that?
2: Cookstown sausages.
3: Why is it not a voice?
2: Right, Clonakilty sausages are worldwide. Cookstown are just up here.
3: I'm sure Cookstown. Oh, God,
2: what
3: no
2: a terrible
3: idea.
2: I can't even. I don't know.
0: Mr. Worldwide, people and his sausages. They're Mr. Worldwide sausages.
2: I'm just. Cookstown.
3: Why is it Cookstown in that voice?
2: Okay, sorry, Amy.
3: Cookstown.
0: Can we have real people from Cookstown on defending their sausages?
2: Sorry, but...
0: Is that what this breakfast show is coming to?
2: The southern sausages are better than the northern sausages, hands down by a country mile, and I would go to the grave with that.

0: Well, sausages aside and sausage gate aside, Andrew Ryan, what is the crack? How are you at 20 past 7 on a Tuesday? Nice of you to join the Q Radio Breakfast Show.
1: Flying, man. Flying. Great weekend. I was in London. Went over on Thursday. Did a lot of shows. It was great crack. Came home, yeah, on Sunday. Watched an epic Gaelic football match between Mayo and Kerry, which I'm sure I know you talked about yesterday.
2: I did, yeah.
1: And then I had to do something yesterday, I was away. So, but I'm in this Friday, so I swapped my Monday off for Friday. So I'll be in this Friday. So, yeah, I was very flat out yesterday. So, no, it was great. And everything's good. Baby's cooking away there, Julie. We got
0: good.
1: A scan on Thursday.
2: Oh, very
1: excited.
2: Nice.
1: We're starting to do things about a nursery. Oh, they're expensive.
2: Mm-hmm. Oh, are they? I'm sure everything to do with babies is expensive.
1: Oh, no. Oh, I didn't realise.
0: People will get you loads of things, though.
2: Yes.
1: Yeah, maybe they could get everything. So, yeah, so just all that kind of stuff.
2: When can you get the scan that you can sort of see their face? Obviously, that's pretty late on.
1: I don't know. We've only a few months to go now.
0: Those things are strange. We did one of those.
2: Like the really 3D ones.
0: We did one of those, I think, with Jonah, but they look like silicone. It looks like, you know, that stuff that you put in your attic to
2: the yellow
0: foam insulation stuff, yeah, that you put in like gaps. They kind of look like that in those scans. Well, they did anyway when we did one. I think it was with Jonah. It's strange looking.
2: I know, but it is quite cool.
0: It's like, oh, that's its face. And I'm like, I hope not.
1: Yeah, well,
0: he looks like a big yellow alien, right?
2: Okay,
0: now.
2: No, but you have to use your imagination a wee bit with them, don't you?
0: No, I don't want to colour in the lines. You know, I don't want that. You know.
1: Yeah. No. It was. Yes, we got a scan on Thursday. So.
0: Oh, that's
1: quite
0: cool.
1: Exciting.
0: That's
1: very
0: really
1: exciting.
0: Cool.
1: Everyone,
0: really cool.
1: You know what the weird thing I've learned, Connor, and you do, because you obviously you have four children, but you know the way everyone's so excited for you.
0: Yes.
1: And I'm like, you're so excited for us because you won't have to wake up in the middle of the night.
0: Yes. Oh, it's a lovely thing when you know that somebody's having a baby, because it's a wonderful thing,
2: of course.
1: Yeah, but they're always like, oh, we're so happy for you. And I'm like, yeah, but you're happy because, you know, you're not doing the heavy lifting. You're doing the pretty stuff.
0: Yeah.
1: You're rocking in and spending time.
0: Saying hello and then handing them back.
2: Yeah.
0: Yeah, yeah, absolutely.
1: So, it's good. I'm very excited. I'm very excited. And, just kind of getting the house prepped.
2: Yeah,
1: decluttering.
2: Nesting.
1: Nesting.
0: I wonder what Finbar's going to think.
1: Oh, don't talk about Finbar. Yeah. Ah, Finbar would be grand. He's a good old cat.
0: Yeah. He'll get used to it. It'll be fine. Coming up then, we'll get a look at our entertainment news before 8 o'clock. Love Island wrapped up last night.
2: Yeah, I know. It's over.
0: I had no idea it was even on TV.
2: I know. Andrew knows a lot more about it than I do, actually.
1: All I know, at 9 o'clock, my wife disappears.
2: Well, not now, because it's over.
1: Judy's like, I'm going upstairs now. No one's done Love Island now.
0: What's she going to deny, that it's over?
1: Oh, she'll probably watch it. It'll probably be on again next week. Give me a new series.
0: All Stars of the All Stars.
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0: I don't know, was that even All Stars that was on there?
2: No, that was just the normal
0: one. These are
2: one.
0: Brand new people. Okay. What's going on outside?
2: In Derry, Londonderry, the traffic lights on the Lynn Mavady Road at Brimhill Avenue, those are out, so be really careful there until repairs can be completed. The West Link is slow, that's approaching York Street, and the M2 leaving at Nelson Street. Anything else you've spotted, you can let us know about it on the Q Radio travel line, 90 89 0 110.
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0: The Core So Young. 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Newsman Jim Scudder.
1: Good morning. More traders are raising concerns following further break-ins in Belfast city centre. Two men are in custody after a coffee shop in Gloucester Street was targeted early on Monday morning. In Europe, there are fears soaring temperatures in France and Spain could hamper efforts to contain growing wildfires. Around 330,000 people have been forced to leave their homes in both countries. Back home, legal representatives for a women's rights group here have argued that the cancellation of its event at the Fela on Phobos amounts to a breach of contract and has sought an injunction to ensure it goes ahead. And Johnson & Johnson's offered to pay $5.5 billion to resolve lawsuits claiming its baby powder caused ovarian cancer. That's all from me. I'll have your news in full at 8 o'clock.
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0: and what about us on the Q-Radio Breakfast Show? Good morning. Coming up on 20 to 8, it is Tuesday the 28th of July. Andrew Ryan, were you tracking Qantas Project Sunrise, the test flight on Flight Radar? I know you love Flight Radar. Apparently this was the second most tracked flight of all time.
1: Okay.
0: There's this...
2: It was a tester flight, wasn't it?
0: It's a test flight, yeah. So what this thing is going to do eventually is fly between Sydney to London or Sydney to New York non-stop.
2: Yes.
1: Wow, how long is that going
0: to
1: take?
0: Well, it's going to be capable of flights lasting up to 22 hours.
1: Oh my word, that is crazy.
0: Some test flights are pushing close to 24 hours.
2: Wow.
0: Isn't that crazy?
1: Being on a plane for 24 hours would be wild, wouldn't it?
0: Less passengers and also a wellness area where you can go and you can stretch and you can go and maybe book an Amy McGuckin and do a Pilates class.
1: Because that's really good for you on a plane, you know, to get your legs moving and, you know, you don't want to be sitting in one place for 24 hours. You would need to do a bit of movement.
2: That's the kind of flight where you'd make friends on.
1: Oh, 100%. Yeah.
2: You can't go 22 hours without talking to anyone.
1: Yeah.
0: As much as you would try to.
2: Yeah.
0: Even you would have to cave.
2: There's
1: only so many movies you can watch.
2: I'm going to Australia next year.
1: Have you booked it?
2: Kind of.
1: Okay.
2: Certain things are booked yet. Flights aren't booked.
0: What do you mean?
1: With your newborn baby?
2: Yeah, the baby's going to come as well.
1: To Australia?
2: And the baby, he doesn't know it yet, but he's getting his first trip.
0: Wow. what a trip, dude.
2: So, we might have to break up the flight, obviously, with a baby,
1: Yeah, I'd say for the baby, that maybe would be important.
0: Just go straight through.
1: That's a long flight.
0: I always think,
1: even for people going to Tenerife or whatever with a newborn, I always feel bad for them.
0: Yeah.
1: Australia with the newborn, good luck, Andrew.
0: It can be tight enough.
2: I'm a patient man, you know, I'd be all right with it.
0: Yeah.
1: Yeah.
0: If the baby is anything like you, God loves the entire flight. But you're going to be able to fly from Sydney to London non-stop, apparently from October 2027.
1: That's class, isn't it?
0: Isn't that incredible?
1: Wow.
2: Well, we should do a Q Radio breakfast show live from Sydney. Think of all the people from here that live in Sydney.
0: Loads.
1: Listen, Andrew, you pitch that because I think that's a brilliant idea.
2: You can't, just no point in pitching anything to them upstairs.
0: We should go and try it.
2: You couldn't even pitch a tent to them. They wouldn't even go in and look at it why don't we we've pitched New York on Paddy's Day.
0: Yeah, these are all things that are suit us. We've pitched Ibiza.
1: Well, yes.
0: We've pitched things that we want to do, but we haven't made them commercially viable, we'll say, for the suits.
2: Well, we've done the live shows.
0: Yeah.
2: They're things we wanted to do and they came true with that. That's because they don't have to travel too far.
0: Yeah, exactly. We're not even getting out of Belfast this year. But anyway, hello suits on the way to work there this morning. Entertainment news on the way next. Would you like to take on Luke Littler at darts?
2: Yes.
0: All the details next.
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1: Good morning. In Derry, Londonderry, the traffic lights on the Limavady Road at Broomhill Avenue, those are out, so be careful there until they can be fixed. The West Link is slow, that's approaching York Street, and the M2 that's leaving at Nelson Street. Anything else, you can let us know about it on the Q Radio Travel Line, 90 89 0 110.
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0: Luke Littler is to take on everyday darts fans in Netflix, a special live event. So everyday players, obviously he's a big deal in darts, right? Yeah. And he's going to front a new Netflix series that's going to see him play against everyday darts players. And it will be a live darts event in which anyone can enter, with 20 people ultimately being chosen to take part. So members of the public who challenge him, he's still only 19.
1: I know, as if he's still that young.
0: They'll have a chance to win £501,000. Why £501,000, you ask, Amy? Well, the jackpot is a reference to the 501 points the players work down from in darts as they aim for a score of zero.
1: Listen, it would be worth a try. If you're a decent darts player, get entering.
2: Would you do it, Connor?
0: I mean, I don't really. Can I throw darts at a dartboard? I'm sure I could. For £501,000. And to be on Netflix with Luke Littler, who wouldn't?
2: Yeah.
0: Be good crack, you know?
2: Throw darts at me most of the time with your eyes in here.
0: Yeah, just have your face printed off there.
2: Yeah. That'd be good.
1: Yeah, that would be good. So, yeah, if you know any darts players, get them entering. Other news, of course. Yes, we mentioned this briefly earlier. Love Island has crowned its latest pair of winners. Last night's public vote saw Lorenzo Alessi and Julia Yuli Mushak, I think I'm pronouncing that right, come out on top. After the pair met halfway through the ITV dating programme, they'll also split a £50,000 prize. Calvin Murphy and Jasmine Muller finished second.
0: Very good. I'm sure they'll be opening up a Be Perfect store or something sometime soon.
1: Something like that. A few brand deals will be going on there, I would say.
0: Yeah, they'll get a few quid out of that. Will they, have any of the Love Island people ever went off and like stayed together and got married?
1: Molly May, Tommy Fury.
0: Oh, yeah.
2: They're not married, though.
1: They're not married. They're engaged, but they have two kids.
2: Doesn't mean they're not married, though.
0: Oh. Yeah, well, I mean,
1: it's 2026, Andrew Ryan.
0: Yeah, exactly. They've done all right.
2: Barack Obama has announced a 3-date UK arena tour for later this year. The 44th President of the United States will bring an evening with President Barack Obama to Belfast, Glasgow and Manchester on consecutive nights this October. So he's going to be in Belfast on the 13th at the O2, the 14th at the Hydro and the Co-op on the 15th in Manchester. So
0: very high profile.
1: Yeah,
2: I wonder, will he be, he'd be private jetting that, I imagine?
1: You would think so, wouldn't
2: he's hardly
1: you?
2: Going to be on an easy jet, like.
1: He would definitely be private.
0: Do former presidents, do you keep all the, like,
2: yeah, security
0: details?
2: Oh, yeah, yeah. So he won't just be coming on his own. There'll be a security detail.
0: We won't see him sitting in Nando's before the gig at the SSE there. Or, sorry, at the O2, as it's now known.
2: Yeah, well, if you think about it, if he's doing Belfast
0: he's
2: first.
0: He's not getting the Five Guys.
2: No.
1: Well, he could be, but it'd be delivered to him.
2: Mm. Is he paying for parking, like?
0: Yeah.
2: You know what I mean?
0: Okay,
2: so
0: yeah, he's not picking up a rental car at the airport, is what you're telling me.
2: Yeah. Would that be something that would interest the two of you to go and see?
0: I'm not really into
2: Barack
0: politics,
2: Obama, no?
0: To be honest,
1: would you go
0: but
1: and
0: I mean,
1: see it?
0: It's a pretty
2: would
0: big.
2: Would I go and see him?
0: Seems like a big deal.
2: I've already registered, yeah.
1: Oh, have you? Very good.
2: Yeah. I mean, I don't know.
1: Is that how you get tickets and you register?
2: I think you register, yeah. Then you get an email and the company sends you loads of emails.
0: Register your interest.
1: Ah, okay.
2: Yeah, no, I'm not saying I would go, but I'd be kind of interested. I've been to a few like conferences like that, you know? Mm. Not conferences, but talks of all different types of people. Like, you know, that's quite interesting.
0: Yeah. Good for you.
2: This is so boring for Connor.
0: That is you caught up for now. Q Radio Entertainment News.
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0: the Curio Breakfast Show. Hi to Bob. Did you know that previous US presidents are not allowed to drive unless on private property?
1: I would have imagined something
0: I
1: like
0: that.
1: That.
0: They keep security detail even when they're no longer president. That I wouldn't enjoy that.
1: You would miss going for a drive? You would?
2: Do you know what's really strange? Because you compare that to here, after the Mayo game on Sunday, former Taoiseach Enda Kenny is from Mayo. And he's just walking out the ground, looking like a school teacher, like just normal.
0: It's a different thing, isn't it?
1: Yeah.
2: So different.
0: It's a different thing. There's probably less people looking to attack him, to be fair. maybe, I don't know. After 8 o'clock, it's Tuesday morning, it's back for another week.
1: We've got Amy's answers.
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7: From the Q Radio newsroom at 8 o'clock, I'm Jim McLean, and these are your top stories this morning. More traders in Belfast are raising concerns about the levels of street violence in the city centre following further break-ins. Two men are in custody after a coffee shop in Gloucester Street was targeted early on Monday morning. It's the latest in a spate of similar incidents and comes less than a week before the All-Ireland FLA begins. In France, officials say wildfires threatening Bordeaux have been contained for now, but firefighters are braced for another heat wave. A quarter of a million people across the country have already been forced to leave their homes. Tourist Ben Sturham was forced to flee Cape Ferry Peninsula.
8: One of the things that was happening is the pine trees were sort of catching fire. The cones, which are huge, were almost exploding like grenades and catapulting out sort of several hundred metres into the air and then landing and causing more fires fanned by the winds.
7: Back home, the Women's Rights Network has sought an injunction against Phelan Phobel to ensure their event next week goes ahead. It was withdrawn by the West Belfast Festival over fears it was anti-trans. Organisers reject those claims but do believe sex cannot be changed after birth. Their legal representative said a cancellation amounts to a breach of contract. And Johnson & Johnson has offered to pay $5.5 billion to resolve lawsuits that claim its baby powder products caused ovarian cancer. The deal could end a legal battle with tens of thousands of people, which has dogged the company for a decade. That's your headline news just after 8 o'clock. Jane has more local stories next.
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9: Police still want dashcam footage of Saturday evening's serious two-vehicle crash near Oma. An 8-year-old girl and her father, a man in his 40s, had partial limb amputations following the accident on the Edergo Road. The van driver, a 26-year-old man, appeared in court yesterday. He was remanded in custody. And with less than a week to go until the FLA in Belfast, we're being encouraged to use public transport to get there. Nearly a million visitors are expected between the 2nd and the 9th of August. There are additional late-night bus and train services. 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
7: It was a tough night in the pool for Daniel Whiffen at the Commonwealth Games. The Magdalene Olympic champion had to settle for fourth place in the 800 metre final. There was similar disappointment for gymnast Rhys McLennan, who came sixth in the pommel horse discipline. More Team NI athletes will be in action on day five in Glasgow, including Belfast swimmer

0: Hill, who's competing in this evening's 50-metre backstroke final. And tens of thousands of fans greeted Mayo's All-Ireland football champions as they returned home with the Sam Maguire Cup. They beat Kerry on Sunday in the final to clinch the title for the first time in 75 years. That's your news and sport just after 8 o'clock. I'm Jimmy McLean. I'll have more headlines in half an hour.
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3: Thank you, Newsman Jim. Good morning. Outbreaks of some heavy showers today. Some bright spells in between as well. Highs today around 23 degrees.
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0: Frank Ma, Talkers Marigold. Good morning, it's a Curio Breakfast Show. Just gone 10 past 8. Tuesday, 28th of July. Back for another week. This girl is on fire.
1: Today's dilemma, we will keep her anonymous. Let's call her Sarah.
2: Wow.
1: I've been seeing this guy for 7 months now, but how do I tell him in a nice way to stop buying me things, i.e. dinner, concert tickets? He's booked for us to go out in Belfast later in the week. I know it sounds stupid asking someone to stop spoiling me, but I'm just an independent person and don't like people wasting their money on things I can buy myself. So basically, how do I tell him to stop without being rude?
0: Och, let him. Let him spend the money.
1: But I don't think Sarah wants to let him.
0: Well, see, if the shoe was on the other foot, if I was living a different life, if I was Sarah and there's somebody out there and they wanted to buy everything for me, I'll lap it up.
2: Julie hasn't sent that in, has she?
1: No, she hasn't.
0: So, Amy, how long have you been with Jay?
1: About 4 and a bit years.
0: About 4 and a bit years, right. So you're probably the newest in a relationship, I guess, right? So what, when you started going out, was Jay paying for everything?
1: Yeah, he would have got dinners and stuff, definitely.
0: Is he still paying for everything?
1: He would definitely get a lot of dinners. He would get more.
2: Answer the question, is he still paying for
1: everything? Doesn't pay for everything, but he does get a lot. He's very generous.
0: So, you and Sarah maybe just think differently. I don't know. What advice are we thinking?
1: Well, I think if you don't want him to get everything, there's no problem with saying, because I'm sure he'd be happy enough to know that. Because maybe he thinks he has to wine and dine and show off. You know, and that was a lot after a while. You don't have to do that. And if you want to actually be in a relationship with somebody, that can't go on forever. It's not fair.
2: Yeah, I find this a bit baffling. I mean, first of all, fair enough, if he wants to treat you, that's perfectly fine. Secondly, you've been with him for 7 months. So you've been with him for 7 months. You obviously like him.
1: He's still in the whining and dining
2: phase.
1: And
2: he obviously likes you. Why don't you just turn around and go, hey, listen, I love everything that you do and you book at this and you put that, it's all great and stuff like that. But listen, you know, I really like you, whether you buy things for me or you don't buy things for me. Let's just relax and let me get a couple of things and, you know, say to him, look, you don't need to keep proving anything to me. Like,
0: some fellas are maybe just a little bit insistent that they pay. You know, that's maybe like an old school thing. What do they call that? Chivalry?
1: Absolutely.
0: Right.
1: Listen, enjoy it.
0: And the world's gone ultra woke, and now all of a sudden fellas aren't even allowed to treat their partner to dinner. I mean,
1: I think it's because he keeps booking all these extravagant things.
0: I know, but so
1: I think
0: what?
1: If I were you,
0: if he's got the money to do it, then just have it, do it, enjoy it, have a good time, because many people wouldn't be in that position to do it. So, you know, who cares?
1: Yes, I would enjoy it, but I would also say, why don't you plan a date the next time, but make it something that's not a big expensive
0: if it's
1: thing,
0: that
1: like
0: much of a deal
1: a
0: if it's
1: something.
0: That much of a deal, this is what you do. You've had dinner and you say, okay, I'm just going to go to the toilet here, and then you walk up and you pay the bill.
1: Yes,
0: that's it.
1: Yes,
0: you know.
1: Yeah.
0: Sounds like a great guy. Listen, Sarah, if you don't want him, send him my way. 07702 687001. What are we saying for Amy's answers this morning? I could have

0: Around you, Ryan, question. Do you pay for all the dinners when you and Julie go out? Now, be honest.
1: Probably 80%. But then it's me mostly going, do you want to go for food? She loves cooking, so she actually would say to me, no, let's cook. But I'm like, ah, come on.
0: And Amy, when you go out for dinner, does Jay pay for all the dinners?
2: Jay does pay for most of the dinners, yeah. He does. You know, he's very nice.
0: It's fine. A recap for Amy's answers this morning.
2: So basically, we had a dilemma in today from an anonymous Sarah saying that her partner for about 7 months now is just constantly spoiling her with lovely things, and she's really, really appreciative. But she thinks, right, I can do this myself. I can, you know, I don't want him to waste his money. And how does she go about telling him not to waste his money without being rude? Because she obviously does appreciate it.
0: Yeah. Good morning.
3: Hi, folks. I met my husband at 18, and 20 years later, he still pays for dinner every time we're out. I don't expect him to do it. He just does it.
0: Yeah, it's okay to be the princess sometimes.
1: But
0: is it
1: also,
0: is it like even saying that out loud? Like,
2: I know. It feels funny saying that out loud.
1: But also, like, I think you got to have a bit of give and take. Like, for example, you know, for women, they go through a lot of different challenges than men. For example, you know, like if they get pregnant, they carry a baby, they grow a baby, they deliver a baby, they put their body through a lot of, you know, things that happen. And you
2: there's
1: know,
2: so many
1: I mean, like if your partner is having a baby and you're kicking off that they're not paying 50% of the bill and they're like growing your child, I think you need to like have a look at yourself.
0: Yeah, well, nobody's kicking off here about this. It's the opposite, in fact.
4: Right, just say to him, listen, see you next time. It's my turn to buy.
1: She's very strict there. She's
2: very strict. I think that's quite a good one. Yeah, if you're feeling like, oh, this is getting ridiculous, like I feel for him, he's paying too much. Yeah, you just do it next.
0: You would listen to her, wouldn't you?
2: You would.
1: Well, here's a good message. It says it could be his love language.
2: Yes. Do you guys know about the love languages?
1: Yes. My love language is acts of service.
2: What's yours, Connor? Do you know what these are?
0: Don't make me say it about
2: it. Is yours physical touch?
0: It's, yeah.
1: Is it, Connor?
2: If you don't know about the love languages,
1: four kids.
2: If you don't know about the love languages, it's different. Basically, the ways that you want to be loved.
1: Of course, it's physical touch.
2: Well, that's one of them.
0: Well, there's Jamesy talking about physical touch. Jamesy's expecting his 9th baby.
2: Wow! What? Congratulations.
0: And he said, whilst I can't do fancy trips and gifts for my wife, like the dilemma person, I can give her plenty of babies.
2: You certainly can.
0: He's done that.
1: Fair play.
2: Congratulations.
0: Okay, listen, for Sarah that was in your DMs yesterday, very quickly, 7 seconds, what are you saying?
2: I think you just tell him you'll buy

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1: If you're thinking about all the red flags you could have when you're dating someone, if the most biggest red flag is that they're buying too much for you, you're doing well.
0: Yeah, okay.
1: You know?
0: Yeah.
2: I agree with that, actually.
0: Yeah. Worst problems to have and all that. But at the same time, I would get it if it was annoying you. Then just tell them. Just.
2: You're 7 months in. You can have difficult conversations after 7 months. You know?
0: I don't think that's, you know, I don't think anybody's ever broken up over that, right?
1: But keep us updated, please.
0: If you want to send Amy a dilemma, you can do it anonymously. Sarah, in fact, just was in Amy's DMs over the weekend.
1: Yes, and absolutely would love a follow-up too of how you get on.
0: So what, contact you on Instagram, contact you on email, what do you want?
1: Yeah, Instagram, just slide into the DMs and we can keep you anonymous, absolutely.
0: Newsman Jim on the way at 8:30 with all the latest, and you know, I think the single greatest piece of commentary that has ever been heard on TV.
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1: Good morning. In Derry, Londonderry, the traffic lights at the Limavady Road, Broomhill Avenue, those are out, so be careful until those can be fixed. Also in Derry, Londonderry, there seems to be heavy traffic on Madams Bank Road and roadworks going on there at the Foyle Bridge. Traffic is slow on the West Link, that's approaching York Street, the M2 leaving at Nelson Street, the Sydney Bypass going from Tilliesburn to D Street, and the M1 going from Junction 2 at Stockins Lane to Junction 1 at Broadway. 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

0: On the Q-Radio Breakfast Show, good morning. Moonlighting as postman Jim, newsman Jim. You look like a postman today.
1: Thank you, Connor.
0: If you've been watching the cameras, you'll know what I mean.
1: As I said to you when you brought this point earlier on, if only you look like a news... if only you look like a radio presenter there.
0: Face for radio, some have said it, Jim.
1: Oh, I still love you. Anyway, on a more serious note, more traders in Belfast are raising concerns about the level of violence in the city centre following further break-ins. Two men are in custody after a coffee shop in Gloucester Street was targeted early on Monday morning. In France, officials say wildfires threatening Bordeaux have been contained for now, but firefighters are braced for another heat wave. Back home, the Women's Rights Network has sought an injunction against Fionn Fable to ensure their event next week goes ahead. It was withdrawn by the West Belfast Festival. It was a festival over fears it was anti-trans. Organisers have rejected those claims. Johnson & Johnson has offered to pay $5.5 billion to resolve lawsuits that claim its baby powder products caused ovarian cancer. And finally, on a very different note, I know we mentioned this yesterday, well, tens of thousands of fans greeted Mayo's All-Ireland football champions last night as they returned home to Castlebar with the Sam Maguire Cup. They beat Kerry in Sunday's final to clinch the title for the first time in 75 years and, of course, break the curse, the first curse of 51.
0: Yes, and is this the greatest piece of commentary ever heard? This is Midwest Radio.
2: Get it out of there.
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2: They have men loose. It's Taylor McBride. It's Taylor McBride.
0: We have it.
4: That's just amazing.
5: That really is amazing.
6: There was more people Croke Park than there was at the World Cup final.
0: Wow. Do we fact check that? How many people were at the World Cup final? Because that is a crazy statistic.
4: Yeah, that's loads.
0: That is crazy.
6: What I love about the Gaelic sports is whether it be hurling or football, you know, in soccer, you hear things like Cristiano Ronaldo to Lionel Messi to Simone to, you know, all this kind of stuff, right? And then you put on Gaelic football. Johnny Morlan passes to Stephen Morlan.
0: Yeah.
6: Peter Murphy gives it to John O'Callaghan. You know, it's real.
0: Well, you don't hear this on BBC.
7: Hey, it's Taylor.
8: What's up, guys? 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

0: The 2026 FIFA World Cup final between Spain and Argentina at the New York, New Jersey Stadium. The MetLife Stadium had an official attendance of 80,663 people. The All-Ireland final at Croke Park on Sunday?
1: 82,300.
2: Wow.
0: What's
2: that's crazy, isn't
0: that's
2: it?
0: That's pretty cool, isn't it?
2: A lot
0: of people. On this tiny little island.
2: Yeah, that's crazy.
1: You couldn't get a ticket for love nor money.
0: That's class. Love that. All right, Child's Play coming up. Next chance this week to win passes to your Tastic.

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1: Just after 20 to 9, it's Tuesday morning, and we would love to send you off to Airtastic.
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4: 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I'm 4 years old, and I'm going to St. Teresa's Primary School. The small, yellow,
2: crazy,
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1: We got there in the end. 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Aren't they French? 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
2: Oh, yes.
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2: Good morning. In Derry, Londonderry, the traffic lights on the Limavady Road at Broomhill Avenue, those are still out, so be really careful there until the repairs can be completed. The Sydenham Bypass is slow. That's going from Tilliesburn to D Street. The West Link, that's Broadway to York Street. The M1 from Junction 2 at Stockman's Lane to Junction 1 at Broadway. And the M2 going from Greencastle to Nelson Street. If you've spotted anything else, the Q Radio travel line is 90 89 0 110.
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2: Hello.
1: Hello. Hello. Hello. What's your name?
2: Isla.
1: Isla. Hi, Isla. And how old are you?
2: 9.
1: 9. And where are you from?
2: Tandragee.
1: Tandragee. Very good. And tell me, what have you been up to this summer so far?
2: Up at the caravan.
3: Oh, the caravan. Very nice.
1: Oh, the caravan. And where's the caravan? Is it Portrush or something?
2: Cranfield.
1: Very nice. All right. And beautiful. And what have you been doing
4: that's,
1: up?
4: By the way, that's creme de la creme of caravan parks right there.
1: Are you rich?
2: No.
1: You're not rich? Very good. You're up at the caravan. And what have you been doing in the caravan anyway? Like, you just mucking about and, like, tent camping and all that kind of stuff?
2: Yeah.
1: Very good, very good. Now, we want to give you tickets to Airtastic. We can drag you away from the caravan. So tell me, did you hear the clue and know what the answer is?
2: Is it the Minions?
3: Let's see if you're right.
5: Well done. You're right. It's the Minions.
3: Brilliant job, Isla. Yes, we'll be able to give you that family of four pass for Airtastic. Thank you.
1: Very good. Who's there with you?
2: My nanny and my brother.
1: Oh, put your nanny. Put your nanny on.
6: Hello.
1: Hi, is that nanny?
6: It is, yeah.
1: Oh, are you babysitting?
6: Yes, all summer.
1: All summer? Oh, jeez. Fair play to you. Fair play to you. And how are you getting on with the kids? All good?
6: All grand. Great kids.
1: Aww. Yeah. Oh, very good. And are you in the caravan right now?
6: No, we're in my house at the moment.
1: Oh, you're in your house at the minute. Oh, excellent stuff. Well, Isla's after winning tickets to Airtastic. She's been fantastic on the radio. So we'll be in touch shortly. But well done to the family. Enjoy your summer holidays, Isla. And enjoy babysitting Granny.
2: CMDA, thank you.
3: Aww.
1: What a lovely child. Cute.

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1: What's wrong?
0: Amy's been telling a world-renowned DJ, a world-famous DJ.
2: Don't be bringing this up. This is not true.
0: That I'm boring, Andrew Ryan.
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0: She's got some explaining to do after this.
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4: Radio Newsroom at 9 o'clock. I'm Jim McLean and these are your top stories this morning. More traders in Belfast are raising concerns about the level of violence in the city centre following further break-ins. Two men are in custody after a coffee shop in Gloucester Street was targeted early on Monday morning. It's the latest in a spate of similar incidents and comes less than a week before the All-Ireland FLA begins. In France, officials say wildfires threatening Bordeaux have been contained for now. But firefighters are braced for another heat wave. A quarter of a million people across the country have already been forced to leave their homes. This British tourist had to flee Cap Ferret Peninsula.
5: One of the things that was happening is the pine trees were sort of catching fire. The cones, which are huge, were almost exploding like grenades and catapulting out sort of several hundred metres into the air and then landing and causing more fires, fanned by the winds.
4: Back home, the Women's Right Network has sought an injunction against Fiona Fobel to ensure their event goes ahead. It was withdrawn by the West Belfast Festival over fears it was anti-trans. Organisers who believe sex cannot be changed after birth have rejected those claims. Their legal representatives say the cancellation amounts to a breach of contract. And Johnson & Johnson has offered to pay $5.5 billion to resolve lawsuits that claim its baby powder products caused ovarian cancer. The deal could end a legal battle with tens of thousands of people, which has dogged the company for a decade. That's your headline news just after 9 o'clock. Jane has more local stories next.
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6: Police still want dashcam footage of Saturday evening's serious two-vehicle crash near Oma. An 8-year-old girl and her father, a man in his 40s, had partial limb amputations following the accident on the Edergole Road. The van driver, a 26-year-old man, appeared in court yesterday. He was remanded in custody. And with less than a week to go until the FLA in Belfast, we're being encouraged to use public transport to get there. Nearly a million visitors are expected between the 2nd and the 9th of August. There are additional late-night bus and train services. 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
4: It was a tough night in the pool for Daniel Whiffen at the Commonwealth Games. McAleen, Olympic champion, had to settle for fourth place in the 800-metre final. There was similar disappointment for gymnast Rhys McLennan, who came sixth in the pommel horse discipline. More Team NI athletes are in action on day five in Glasgow, including Belfast swimmer Danielle Hill, who's competing this evening in the 50-metre backstroke final. And tens of thousands of fans greeted Mayo's All-Ireland football champions as they returned home with the Sam Maguire Cup. They beat Kerry in Sunday's final to clinch the title for the first time in 75 years. That's your news and sport. It's after 9 o'clock. I'm Jim McLean. I'll have more at the top of the hour.
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10: Thank you, Newsline Jim. Good morning. Some heavy showers today and brighter spells in between, highs of around 23 degrees.
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0: Radio Breakfast. Good morning. It's Conor Andrew Namey with you, and I have a bone to pick with Amy McGuckin right now. We are getting to the bottom of this, Mrs. McGuckin.
1: I thought it was all sorted, right? Okay, you can explain.
0: So Ben Nicky was in town on Saturday. Well, yes. He lives here, but he had the big gig, of course, at Falls Park at Fela, and it was the biggest laser show in, I think, Northern Irish history,
1: yes,
0: from what I'm hearing.
1: And I was working there, and I was interviewing Ben Nicky. If you heard the show yesterday, we played out a bit of the interview.
2: Yeah.
1: And let me put this straight before Conor goes in with his story. The only time I was chatting to Ben, it was being recorded.
0: Well, apparently not. Ben told me yesterday that you said that I was boring for not coming to the concert.
1: I didn't. I never said that. So Conor commented like, yes, mate, or something on Ben Nicky's post. And Ben goes, at Amy McGuckin said you were boring. And I immediately texted Conor and went, Conor, I didn't say that, by the way. And what did you reply? Did you even reply to me?
0: Yeah, I was that outraged. And then I went off and I carried the conversation in private with Ben just to get to the bottom of it.
1: Did you?
0: And he said, Ben's been obviously coming on to the show for years, you know, for the various gigs that he does here. That was his 10th year doing big gigs here in Northern Ireland. And I keep saying every time he comes in, yeah, I'll go to this one, mate, I'll go to this one. And, you know, he'd look after us and everything. And, you know, he sorted you out, your backstage and all that there, mm-hmm, sort of stuff, right?
1: Of course.
0: And every summer goes by and I've yet to go to a Ben Nicky gig.
1: Oh, Conor.
0: And apparently this was discussed in full. And Amy said his problem is he's just boring.
1: I didn't say that. I literally did not say that.
2: First of all, why weren't you at the gig?
0: I was in Donegal with family this time around.
2: Okay, so.
0: So, you know, I had a good
1: Conor, I didn't. I would tell you if I said it, and I didn't.
0: Am I boring? Do you think
1: no!
0: I'm boring?
1: No! This is fake news.
2: Conor,
1: I don't want this broadcast.
2: Conor, she has said it to me before.
1: No, I haven't. Like, right, Andrew, don't you jump on this. That's not fair.
0: Can I tell you something, Amy? Can I tell you something from the bottom of my heart? I am boring.
1: You're not boring.
0: I am boring. You will never see me at a Ben Nicky gig ever.
2: Why?
1: I didn't say this. This is so annoying.
0: And if Ben, Andrew, if you are listening, maybe I will go now. Here's the thing. I want to go to a Ben Nicky concert, but I don't want all the people there.
1: Oh, please.
2: You book him
0: and I would like him to turn it down a little bit.
2: You're so old.
1: Conor, you're
0: and
1: supposed to be a DJ.
0: All those lasers. Do we need all of those? Do we need all of those lasers?
2: People love it.
0: Do we have to reroute, you know, planes? Do we really need to be doing this sort of stuff, Ben?
1: You're supposed to be a DJ.
0: Huh? Yeah, I know, but I know. 30
1: but
0: plus.
1: I didn't say
0: you know, finishing at 9 o'clock, that's where I'm heading.
1: Okay.
0: More than 30 plus club gigs, please.
1: That's popular too.
0: Less than this 3 o'clock in the morning, carry on, you know. I have been told a few times in Cobbles, here, you know, the bosses came over, can you turn it up a bit? And I'm like, do we need to turn it up? Is it not loud enough?
1: Well, there's a happy medium. Sometimes you do like to have a bit of a chat. I will hold my ground. I did not say
0: I'm not
1: this.
0: Really selling myself to club promoters, am I? But
2: first of all, can I ask a question? Sorry, Conor. Amy, what was the concert like?
1: It was brilliant. It was really good.
0: It looked amazing, to be fair.
1: It looked
0: amazing, to be fair, even though I wasn't there because I'm boring. So thanks for that, Amy. Do you ever get stick for being the boring friend in your group, and why? Is there an event that everyone still gives you grief for missing? Are you like me? Are you the boring one? You can drop us a message. Thanks.

0: Katy Perry, Teenage Dream, Q Radio Breakfast.
1: Connor, you're not boring, and you know it. Honestly, I don't fully believe that Amy said that, but thanks. Just in case you need reassurance. When people first meet you, they ask you, what's your name and what you do? And you say, I'm Connor, and I'm a radio DJ. And they go, oh, radio DJ, that's such an interesting job. Ergo, you're not boring.
2: Thank you.
0: I'll take it.
3: Boring.
0: I'll take it.
2: I think boring's a horrible thing to call someone. And I didn't.
0: Well,
2: do
0: thank
2: it.
0: You. It is a horrible thing, exactly. That's why.
3: Do you know what the worst thing to have? Do you know what the worst thing to have in a partner, Connor, is not being boring, is to have no hobbies. That's boring.
0: I have hobbies.
3: No, but of course you have hobbies.
2: Connor has many hobbies.
3: So that's why I'm saying he's not boring. Like, he has hobbies. He has Hydrox. He has his
0: Hydrox. I love how you say Hydrox.
3: He's got his Iron Man ambitions.
0: That's long gone.
3: Okay, but
0: that was last summer.
3: You know. It's like
0: I have booked Hyrox, did I tell you that?
3: Yeah, Dublin,
0: I have,
3: isn't it?
0: Committed to do Dublin in November, yeah.
3: Wow, that's brilliant. Like, I won't be there for it,
0: I've
3: but
0: got such,
3: still
0: such a day plan. It's on a Thursday, so I'm taking
2: I was gonna say me and Andrew could go down and support you.
3: No,
0: I'll not be here on the Friday. I think I'm gonna do the show and then go down. But Hyrox in the RDS in Dublin and then Noah Kahan in the Three Arena that night.
2: Why didn't we book onto this, Andrew? Me and Andrew
0: cool
2: could have just
0: that?
2: Supported, gone to the pub and then met you at Noah Kahan.
0: Yeah.
2: That would have been a bit better than the Hyrox.
0: That's gonna be such a day.
3: Yeah, but Amy wouldn't come because she's a bit boring. So.
2: Oh,
0: none of lasers for Amy.
2: I didn't say it.
3: Where's my Ben Nicky? Hello, Ben Nicky.
0: None of lasers. Anyway,
3: is Jay coming so he can pay the bill?
0: You had a
3: listen. There is an epidemic of people knocking on my door at home, and I've had enough. It's happened twice now. It's happening over the summers, and it's about time we addressed it. Young fellas, young kids. About 11 or 12 looking to do odd jobs in me house for cash.
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2: Good morning. In Derry, Londonderry, those traffic lights are still out. That's at Limavady Road at Broomhill Avenue, so be really careful until they can be fixed. The Sydenham Bypass is slow from Tillysburn to D Street. The West Link, that's Broadway to York Street. The M1 from Junction 2, Stockman's Lane, to Junction 1 at Broadway. And also the M2, that's leaving at Nelson Street. 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

0: Remember, everybody was absolutely terrified about the computers and the clocks and the calendars striking midnight on the millennium. Everybody thought the world was going to end for a hot minute.
1: They also thought that in 2012. Do you remember that?
0: No. Why 2012?
1: Like, party like it's the end of the world, like it's 2012.
0: No.
1: Remember that one, though?
0: No? Why 2012?
1: It was something about a calendar, like an ancient calendar finished or something in 2012.
0: So oh, it was the Mayans, was it?
1: Something.
0: No?
1: Yes, maybe.
0: Okay.
1: Don't remember that one?
0: No. What did the computers do when it struck midnight and the millennium just went back to zeros, did they?
2: No, it just continued as normal. Nothing happened. The millennium bug. The millennium. You weren't alive.
0: Oh, the millennium bug.
1: I was alive.
2: When were you born again?
1: 1998. Oh, I wasn't exactly partying, you know, but...
0: Terrified. Terrified. Yes.
2: You're sitting in the corner crying.
0: Yeah.
2: As a child.
1: What was the millennium bug? What do you mean?
0: So that's computers, what they were worried about, yeah.
1: Oh, right.
2: Because it was changing from 19 to 2000.
1: The people think they computers didn't know, wouldn't be able to handle that.
0: They didn't know what was going to happen. So it was going 99 and then the year would go 2000. Or they would go, would it go 00? Would it not? They didn't know, and they thought that it would ruin the stock market computers.
1: What?
0: And things would, planes would fall out of the sky and the satellites would all, they just thought the whole thing was going to turn
1: right
0: off. We're here to tell the tale. You got a knock on your door last night.
2: I got a knock on the door. I get knocks on the, I'm getting people. I don't like people coming to my house, but I get knocks on the door. And two young kids again, different kids than the last time. Can we clean your car? Give us money. I was like, I've had this before, but they're getting more professional.
0: Are they turning up with full detailer
2: kits? No, they had a business card.
1: No
0: I
1: way.
0: I love it. You see, ChatGPT has his uses.
2: They obviously got their mum and dad or something to print it off.
1: Yes. I love that.
2: Two little kids that are about 11 or 12, they're like, we're here to do odd jobs. And I was like, right, okay, cool. What are you doing? What are you charging? And
1: how much were they charging you?
2: £5 to wash the car.
0: That's fair. That's a good rate. But would you trust? This is, I would be, do you have, great. Have you, are you going to pre-wash it? Are you going to snow foam it?
2: I don't
0: have
2: care about cars.
0: Is it
2: so
0: going to be a
2: care.
0: Two-bucket wash?
2: No.
0: Are you using microfiber cloths?
2: The thing that annoyed me the most is that I love the entrepreneurial side of it.
1: Yeah, it is good.
2: And they wanted to hoover, I said, you can hoover the car.
0: Yes.
2: But they had no hoover.
1: So did you give them your hoover?
2: So I had to give them a hoover. And I was like, I'm doing half the work here, like.
1: A card light?
0: Four plates of them. There's little kids stand outside the shop beside us and they sell like little bands and things like that. And sometimes toys. You would see them selling toys. You know, they've obviously, you know, mum and dad just want them out of the house for a little bit over the summer.
1: I did do that as a child once. I just cleared out the fridge and made, I don't know if mum knew that I was going to do this, but I basically wrote everything that was in the fridge onto a little menu and stuck it up around the street. And stood in at the front of my house and just sold everything out of my fridge.
0: Sold the contents of the fridge.
1: Yeah.
0: Your
1: and
0: dad's good steaks that he was going to have on Friday night.
1: Yeah, I wanted to sell stuff for a good price. And then I remember I was raging at my mum because she came around and changed everything to 1p. And I was like, oh, I'm trying to make a bit of money here.
0: What am I going to do with 1p?
1: Yeah.
2: Yeah.
0: So, fair play.
2: No, fair play to the kids, you know.
1: Yeah, I love that.
0: Have your kids been out doing any odd jobs this summer? Have you got them doing anything? Or what do you remember, I guess, is what we're asking from growing up. I think kids definitely, maybe when we were kids, maybe had a bit more freedom to be out, you know. Is there any other jobs that you did? I remember delivering, my uncle started his own business, and I remember putting a business card through every single letterbox in Ballinahinch. There's a lot of letterboxes in Ballinahinch, lads. There's a lot. What did you do as a kid, or what are your kids doing now? 07702 687 001. Drop us a message on WhatsApp. Teddy Swims, and they were at Andrew's door last night.

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1: Well, I'm about GSS Darts here from Derry. I remember doing Bob a job years ago, and Bob was 5p, and this boy made me work for just over an hour, and literally gave me 5p for that hour's work. Rip off.
2: Indeed.
0: Bob a job. I love it. Hi, Jenny.
3: Hi, guys. Whenever my son was 12, we moved on to a new housing development. He wanted to obviously earn a bit of money, so I made him posters. And it was for the bins. So with new developments, the roads haven't been bought over yet. So what he done was he takes down their bin for a pound and brings it up for a pound. So he makes £2 each night. So every Monday night, he goes, takes down the bins. Tuesday after school, he goes back up, takes the bins back up again. And with the development has moved now on 4 years, and he's still doing it. Aww. So the summer he'll have 2 bins, and he could have about 20 customers, and in a week he can make up to £80 a week.
0: That's unbelievable.
2: That's amazing. You know what? I love the work ethic there.
4: Do you know what that is? That's great. It reminds me, remember when I was a kid, we used to do sponsored walks in school?
2: Yes.
4: And you get a card, you have to go around your neighbours, you have to knock on the door, you go, hi, I'm doing a sponsored walk there for some charity. You sponsor me, and they put their name down, and they sponsor you like 50p or something like that. Then you go and you do the walk, like you might not even do the walk, like, but you go back, and then you're going back collecting money like some sort of bailiff enforcer. You're like knocking on the door going, hi, you remember that 50p? For the walk, you
2: so
4: pay
2: you don't
4: up.
2: Get it on the spot.
4: You have to go
2: after.
4: And do the walk.
0: People would pledge the money.
4: They
0: and
4: pledge,
0: then you have
4: they
0: to
4: pledge to give you the money, but then you have to go and collect the money.
2: Right, okay.
0: No, it's much easier with the links.
2: Jay
0: GoFundMe's and all that sort of stuff.
2: Jay used to make a fortune. I've told that story. Jay used to make over, I think he would have made £150 a day.
0: What?
2: We used to sell, like he used to have like a tuck shop in his blazer, and then he got in trouble in school. His mum would take him to Makro, buy him stuff in bulk, and he would sell like loads of sweets and, you know, fizzy drinks and stuff, and he would carry them all around. And then he started to employ people to sell for him. Yeah, he got in trouble.
0: I knew a few boys that got it, didn't work out too well for them in the end.
2: He was only selling chocolates.
0: Wow.
4: Why did BBC Spotlight do a series on them or something?
2: But like, he was making a fortune.
0: Oh my God.
4: And was he undercutting the school shop?
2: Yeah, there was no school shop, so he had
0: so
2: the market.
0: He had the absolute monopoly. But why would that get you in trouble? Surely a school and good teachers would recognise that kid and be like, this kid is
2: going places.
0: There were
2: some teachers that did and some teachers that didn't, I think.
0: £150 a day.
2: He was loving life.
0: That's crazy.
4: Sure, no wonder Amy goes on holiday 7 times a year now.
2: He saved up there all that money.
0: He's still doing it. He's still getting into the local schools. Packets full of Smarties.
4: That'd be funny, but if Jay turned up at a local school with a packet full of Smarties,
0: that
4: his
0: would be
4: age,
0: weird, actually.
4: I'd be calling the peelers.
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2: Good morning. In Derry, Londonderry, those traffic lights are still out. That's at Limavady Road and Broomhill Avenue, so be really careful until those can be fixed. Newton Park, that's approaching St Field Road. There's a one-way closure in place. That's causing a bit of traffic. The West Link is slow approaching York Street, and the M2, that's leaving at Nelson Street. Anything else, you can let us know about it when it's safe to do so. 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
1: Yaz on the way next at 10 o'clock. She's got you right through to lunchtime. Enjoy your Tuesday. Take on. It only takes a minute with her as well for some Curio merch. A new mug.
2: Yes, you have to beat 7, I think, today.
1: Good luck with that. We're back with you tomorrow morning from 6 a.m.
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From the Q Radio newsroom at 10 o'clock, I'm Jim McLean, and these are your top stories this morning. Several local politicians have expressed their frustration at the sentence handed out to a care worker here who took degrading pictures of patients and posted them online. 28-year-old Ciara Corvin from Cathedral View in Armagh avoided jail time but was handed a probation order and given 100 hours of community service. She committed the offences while working on a specialist dementia ward at Craigavon Area Hospital. More traders in Belfast have raised concerns about the level of violence in the city's centre following further break-ins. Two men are in custody after a coffee shop in Gloucester Street was targeted early on Monday morning. It's the latest

0: This British tourist ban had to flee Cap Ferry in Peninsula.
1: One of the things that was happening is the pine trees were sort of catching fire. The cones, which are huge, were almost exploding like grenades and catapulting out sort of several hundred metres into the air and then landing and causing more fires fanned by the winds.
0: In Spain, more evacuation orders have been issued near Madrid, where a blaze continues to spread. And police say they're conducting inquiries into an image shared on Instagram by the Green Party leader. Zach Polanski since unshared the post, which showed a t-shirt that hinted at executing Nigel Farage. That's your headline news just after 10 o'clock. Of your sport next.
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0: It's a busy fifth day for Team NI at the Commonwealth Games. Kate O'Connor and Anna McCauley will get underway shortly in Glasgow in the heptathlon event with hurdles and high jump, while several local swimmers will be in action in qualifying heats throughout the day. Belfast's Danielle Hill is competing in the 50-metre backstroke final this evening. And Chelsea are reportedly working on deals to sign Danny Welbeck and Jordan Henderson. The London club are believed to have held talks with Brighton about the 35-year-old striker, while they're also keen on the 36-year-old England international who's currently at Brentford. Former Premier League forward Jay Boothroyd says Xabi Alonso wants to add experience to his group.
4: A squad full of youth is not going to win you titles. I mean, we've never seen that. You know, normally when you look at the squads that do win you titles, it's a good blend of everything. Players at their peak, young players and experienced players. When you look at these signings here, these are experienced players.
0: That's your news and sport just after 10 o'clock. I'm Jim McLean. I'll have more at the top of the hour.
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7: Thanks, Jim. Well, outbreaks of rain expected today with a maximum temperature of 23 degrees. Yeah, warm and wet. Yeah, I'll stay with you on the mid-morning show. We're starting off today with some Mary J. Blige. This is Family Affair.

Choose in Texas on Q Radio, and another chance to win today on the Mid Morning Show. A summer of prizes. Today's prize is with Let's Go Hydro. Going to give you the chance to win a family pass for four people to the Aqua Park. More on that a little bit later on. But well, we've got another quiz to get to very soon. It only takes a minute. I'm going to tell you how you can get involved in that after the weekend at Ariana Grande. And let's do this from Pharrell.

0: 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Answer as many questions as you can in 60 seconds. 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
1: Well, Tom has got 7 points on It Only Takes a Minute. That's what he scored yesterday. Very, very good score. Do you want to try and beat this? Maybe you can get 7 points. It's just, you know what? You never know how the questions are going to fall. Maybe the set of questions right now that I'm looking at are just your questions, and you're going to do 7 points or more. And if you are top of the leaderboard, come Friday, you get yourself a Q Radio It Only Takes a Minute mug, which you can only win on the mid-morning show. So do you want to give this a go this morning? 60 seconds on the clock, come on, and see how many questions you can get right in that time. So to register, just send me a thumbs up emoji to 07702 687001.
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1: Thank you so much for all your thumbs up emojis to register. Wee Debs is on. Wee Debs, who obviously loves a challenge.
2: Yes.
1: Oh, good on you, Wee Debs. How you doing? Where are you listening, by the way?
2: I'm in Newry at the minute, but I'm from Kilkeel.
1: Kilkeel, brilliant. Oh, great. Right, and you thought, right, I'm going to try and beat Tom 7 points to get top of that leaderboard. How are you feeling about that?
2: I'm nervous because it's so easier. Like, it's so easy when you're listening, but I'm actually shaking at the minute.
1: Oh, you're not.
2: So we'll see how it goes.
1: Right, breathe. Right, let's do this, Wee Debs. Are you ready? Right. Yeah. I'm about to set the 60 seconds on the clock. Your time starts now. Which gas do humans need to breathe to survive?
2: Air.
1: Songwriter Bernie Taupin wrote for which well-known musician?
2: No idea.
1: Okay, which band had a 1999 hit single with Flying Without Wings?
2: Boyzone.
1: Okay, where were the 1960 Summer Olympics held? It was a city in Italy.
2: Paris.
1: Okay, on TV, what was Flipper?
2: Oh God, I don't know.
1: Oh no, right. Okay. What did boxer Cassius Clay change his name to?
2: I have no idea.
1: What is the mishapen ear that boxers often have? It's named after a vegetable.
2: Oh my God, I knew this. I don't know.
1: What colour do you get when you mix blue and red together?
2: Blue and red. Pink.
1: Oh no, I thought you were going to say purple then. Oh, we Debs, right?
2: Do you
1: okay.
2: know what I actually? You know what I actually thought this game was? Do you know the way you say a letter?
1: Oh, you thought it was this Abe's quiz things that make you go in the afternoon.
2: That'd
1: be a lot easier. Right? Well, you know what? That would have been a lot easier probably than my really.
2: That was, and now I feel so stupid.
1: Well, let's go over the ones you got wrong. I was looking for Oxygen for the Oxygen for the first one, Elton John for the second one, Westlife, not Boyzone. You're close though. Westlife. I was looking for Rome, Italy, Dolphin. Did you never watch Flipper? I love Flipper,
2: TV
1: show. Oh, I love that TV show. Cassius Clay changed his name to Muhammad Ali, and it's cauliflower ear, that mishapen ear that boxers often have. But you know what? You didn't even realise you were playing It Only Takes a Minute until about 60 seconds ago. So, to be fair.
2: That's so good.
1: But you know what? I will pass your name and number on to Abe Sessi, and you never know. You might get a call for things that make you go,
2: later date. Maybe that one would be a little bit more.
1: Yes, I am a lot tougher than that Abe Sessi one in the afternoon, for sure. Well, the quiz is, anyway.
2: Oh, God, yes, hopefully I'll give that one a try.
1: Well, listen, Wee Debs, thank you for taking part. You're an absolute star. Good sport. That's the main thing.
2: Thank you.
1: No problem at all. Wee Debs didn't even realise she was coming on for It Only Takes a Minute, so she didn't get any points. Tom, you are safe. Top of that leaderboard still with your 7 points. But if you want to give it a go, you want to take on those 7 points and possibly be top of the leaderboard come Friday for that Q Radio It Only Takes a Minute mug, send me a thumbs up emoji to this number.
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0: right here in Northern Ireland and around the world.
1: First up, and Danny Jones says McFly are going to be working on a new album. It's going to be their first record since 2023, and he says the group's currently in the studio recording it, partly inspired by the recently reunited Oasis. In other news, and are you watching it? I mean, a lot of people are not watching it these days. I am, though, so maybe you are like me and you love a bit of Love Island. Well, Love Island crowned the latest pair of winners. I was quite surprised, actually. Yeah, last night's public vote saw Lorenzo and Yulia come out on top after the pair met halfway through the ITV dating programme. She came from Casa. They'll also split a £50,000 prize, and Kevin and Jasmine finished second. And finally, Mel C says there isn't a day that goes by when she doesn't appreciate how fans reacted to the Spice Girls when they started out. The band recently celebrated 30 years since their debut record-breaking hit single Wannabe, and well, the singer, also known of course as Sporty Spice, says she's so proud of the girls.
2: What we achieved together changed all of our lives forever, and we never forget that, and we never forget the fans. You know, I think that's something that we always want to talk about, because they still support us to this day as individuals, as a band, and yeah, they're really so special to us.
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0: 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They are so good. And they're on the way after news and sport with Jen.
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16: From the Q Radio newsroom at 11 o'clock, I'm Jim McLean and these are your top stories this morning. Two people have been assaulted along with a PSNI officer during the arrest of a man in North Belfast. The suspect, who was armed with a knife, was finally detained following a lengthy standoff with armed police at a house on Leper Street early this morning. He became aggressive during that period and got onto the roof of the property and threw tiles, damaging seven vehicles. There has been another burglary near Belfast City Centre, this time at a fast food restaurant on King Street just before 5 o'clock this morning. Cash was stolen but later recovered and two people were arrested after intruders gained entry to the premises by smashing a window with a nearby beer keg. It follows a spate of similar incidents. Two other people remain in custody after a coffee shop in Gloucester Street was targeted yesterday. The UUP leader John Burrows has expressed frustration at the sentence handed out to care worker here who took degrading pictures of patients and posted them online. 28-year-old Ciara Corvin from Cathedral View in Armagh avoided jail but was given a probation order and 100 hours of community service. She committed the offences while working on a specialist dementia ward at Craigavon Area Hospital. Fire crews battling a wildfire near Bordeaux in France say they're worried a new heat wave will further fuel the flames. Temperatures could reach 40 degrees tomorrow. Holidaymakers there have been urged to stay away from the area. This British tourist had to flee Cap Ferry Peninsula.
4: One of the things that was happening is the pine trees were sort of catching fire. The

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2: It's a busy fifth day for Team NI at the Commonwealth Games. Kate Connor and Anna McCauley are competing in the hurdles and high jump disciplines in the heptathlon event, while several local swimmers will be in action in qualifying heats in Glasgow throughout the day. Belfast Danielle Hill is competing in the 50 metre backstroke final this evening. And Chelsea are reportedly working on deals to sign both Danny Welbeck and Jordan Henderson. London club are believed to have held talks with Brighton about the 35-year-old striker, while they're also said to be keen on the 36-year-old England international who's currently at Brentford. That's your news and sport just after 11 o'clock. I'm Jim McLean. Love more at the top of the hour.
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5: Thanks, Jim. Well, outbreaks of rain today with a maximum temperature of 23 degrees.
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5: Yeah, let's get some party vibes going this Tuesday morning. You know who's going to love that? Christina O'Neill is celebrating her birthday today. Have a good one, Christina, from the family. Enjoy these tunes. We're going to get underway today with a brilliant tune from the 90s from Hadaway.

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We invite you to...

Oh, I love that tune. We do this in choir, rock choir, and because it's such a feel-good tune, isn't it? Walk the Moon, Shut Up and Dance on Q Radio. And good morning to Sarah and Lisburn. Loving the tunes this morning. John and Lisburn getting in touch to say he loved a bit of Halloween. Honestly, he doesn't love that one, John. Thank you so much. Right, this tune was supposed to be Sarah Cracknell from St. Etienne fame, but she turned it down. Sophie Ellis-Bezer doing the honours right now. This is Spiller and Groove Jets.

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Spicing up your morning. 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

only on Q Radio. Hi to Emma in Lisburn, is sending some love for Groove Jet. Great choice, Yaz. Hi to Mark in Lisburn, listening while he's at work just now. Hope the day's flying in for you, Mark. Big shout out to Lisa, who says, just getting in touch to say, loving the music on 2-5 to see Yaz. Well, we'll finish up with this. I love this one. Tina Turner and Kygo. What's love got to do with it on Q Radio's Take 5?

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4: 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Let me know that as well. So 07702 687 001 with your request, and it could be coming up after we go back to the 90s. Oh, I remember this. Love this track in my school days from China Black. 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
3: Good morning to Adam listening in Ballycastle. Hi to Karen in Camden Antrim. Have a wonderful day. You too. So have a lovely day, Karen. And Orla, thank you so much for your request. Yours is the one I'm going for. Little emojis as well. A little pair of jeans emoji. I love it, Orla. Let's get on your song then. You want to hear this one from The View, today's Coffee Break request.

0: on Q Radio and good morning to Dane working at Magslow Power Products. Shout out to you. I'm not sure who it's from, but thank you. I think it's Henry that's got in touch, actually. Thank you, Henry. Right, on the way, going to tell you about an amazing prize I've got to give away today as part of a winning week. More on that in the next 10 minutes.
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Jenny's Dracula and Curator. How many times in the school holidays you earn boards and you're thinking, oh, what are we going to do with the kids? Well, I'm teaming up. I've got some great prizes actually this summer you can get in and about and enjoy one of these fabulous prizes. And today's is really, really good for the kids for sure. Well, yesterday I gave away that Escape for Two Waters Edge Retreat in Spa and Carrie Duff. I've also got later in the week a prize with Malone Hotel, Aiken Promotions and Skechers. But today is Let's Go Hydro and give me the chance to win a family pass for four people to their aqua park. So you can take on the giant aqua park, race your family across the obstacles, launch yourself into the water, conquer Northern Ireland's only floating aqua pitch and enjoy a full day packed with laughs and thrills and adventure. And if needs be, while the action unfolds on the water, you can just sort of kick back and relax on the sandy beach. I remember going to Let's Go Hydro and watching Jaws. Yeah, you know, they've got the big screen and I watched Jaws in a rubber ring. What a great experience that was. It was so good. But this is what you can play for after 12 o'clock this afternoon. So stay tuned for that, especially if the kids are going to be bored. I mean, it's a perfect place to take the kids during the summer holidays for sure.

0: And there's some, I think it sounds like a tongue twister, Scissor Sisters on the way for you right after we get news and sport with Jim at 12 o'clock.
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9: From the Q Radio newsroom at midday, I'm Jim McLean, and these are your top stories this afternoon. Two people have suffered facial injuries. A PSLI officer was assaulted during a violent incident in North Belfast. A man armed with a knife became aggressive towards officers as they responded to reports of an assault early this morning at a house on Leper Street. The suspect was finally detained following a lengthy standoff with armed police, but seven vehicles were damaged after he managed to get onto the property's roof and began to throw tiles. Meanwhile, there's been another burglary near Belfast city centre, this time at a fast food restaurant on King Street. It happened just before 5 o'clock this morning. Cash was stolen but later recovered when two people were arrested after intruders gained entry to the premises by smashing a window with a nearby beer keg. The UUP leader, John Burrows, has expressed his frustration at the sentence handed out to a care worker here who took degrading pictures of patients and posted them online. 28-year-old Clara Corvin from Cathedral View in Armagh avoided jail, but was given a probation order and 100 hours of community service. She committed the offences while working on a specialist dementia ward at Craigavon Area Hospital. In Japan, multiple people are trapped inside a shopping centre after a powerful earthquake in Kumamoto. 50 people are reported to be injured, with thousands of homes without power.
8: And fire crews battling a wildfire near Bordeaux say they're worried a new heat wave will further fuel the flames. Temperatures could reach 40 degrees in parts of France tomorrow. Holidaymakers are being urged to stay away from the area. This British tourist had to flee Cap Ferret Peninsula.
10: One of the things that was happening is the pine trees were sort of catching fire. The cones, which are huge, were almost exploding like grenades and catapulting out sort of several hundred metres into the air and then landing and causing more fires fanned by the winds.
9: That's your headline news. Just after midday, I have your sport next.
11: Can you hear that?
12: No.
11: Exactly. Silence.
12: Right. Where are the kids?
11: Bowling, basket weaving. 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
12: Says here they bought a kayak.
11: At least they won't need picking up.
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2: Thanks, Shem. Well, outbreaks of rain today with a high of 23 degrees. It's going to remain cloudy tonight. Outbreaks of rain expected. Some going to be quite heavy, but very mild with a low of 14.

to win with Let's Go Hydro, giving you the chance to win a family pass for four right now to the Aqua Park, which you can take on that giant Aqua Park. I mean, race your family across the obstacles. It's like, you know, it reminds me a little bit of, remember Funhouse? You ever watch Funhouse? But on the water. Oh, honestly. Launch yourself into the water, conquer Northern Ireland's only floating Aqua Pitch. Enjoy a full day at laughs, thrills and adventures. Such a great place to take the kids. And, you know, if you need to, well, the action is unfolding on the water. You can just chill out, kick back, relax on the sandy beach. So this is what you have to do today. So I was getting you to finish a sentence yesterday, and I'm going to do the same today. And I'm going to start off today's sentence with these words. Nothing says summer quite like... And then you've got to finish that sentence. Get creative, go on. Get those creative juices flowing. Nothing says summer quite like... And finish that sentence for your chance to win that amazing prize. Let's Go Hydro. Send in your suggestions to 07702.

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1: Yeah, every single day, Jordan does kick off her show with that All Request Lunch hour, and I do a little bit of request collecting for her. So if you want to pick a song to be played between 1 and 2 this afternoon, let me know what it is, and I'll pass it on to Jordan. So you can do that on our text line number, which is 07702 687 001.
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0: time when Let's Go Hydro, I am giving you the chance to win that family pass for four people to their Atco Park, and you had to finish the sentence, "Nothing says summer quite like." And well, let's give our winner a call right now. Thank you so much for all your entries.
1: Hello.
0: Is that Charlene?
1: It is, yeah.
0: Hi, Charlene. It's Yaz here at Q Radio, and I've got some good news for you. I've got very good news. You're my winner.
1: Oh, yay. I'll be dead.
0: I like the end of your sentence. So you're finishing the sentence. Nothing says summer quite like...
1: Sound lines, laughter lines, and airport security lines.
0: Yeah, I love that. I love that. And I don't know if you've seen the Michael McIntyre joke about the airport lines. And it's so us, right? You know when there is like nobody standing in those lines? We still like follow the route, don't we? We don't like jump over the wee barriers. We actually just keep going and there's nobody in front of us. I don't get it. I don't get it myself. But you have got that pass for four people to the Atco Park. Have you done Let's Go Hydro before?
1: We have, yes, and we loved it.
0: So good. And do you actually get in about the water? Do you do all the obstacle course and stuff?
1: I do. I try my best to look brave.
0: Yeah, good on you. I thought you'd be like kicking back. I'd be more kicking back and relaxing on the sandy beach. But well done. Congratulations. Thank you so much for taking part, Charlene.
1: Thanks a million. Thank you.
0: All right, we'll sort you out with that fantastic prize. And well, the winning continues this week. It is a summer of prizes on the morning show this week. And tomorrow, teaming up with the Malone Hotel in Belfast. Give you all the details on what

0: Stargazing on Q Radio. Now, I don't think there's many people that can say they've got their gran on their one of their big hit singles, because, well, this lady, the singer I'm just about to play in a few minutes' time, got her gran to do a wee bit of it. And the thing is, right, her gran must be a bit of a perfectionist. She wanted to do it again. Well, she'd just woken up, to be fair, right? She's a wee bit on the croaky side. But the singer was like, nope, I'll just love it as it is, gran. You're just going to have to let me run with it. And the song I'm talking about, great song. And that moment with her gran is such a great line in it as well. It's coming up next.
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on Q Radio. One of my favourite stories today, actually, it's brilliant, is Ryan Gosling. His hand has finally been fixed. And if you've seen La La Land, you'll probably remember that famous poster of Ryan dancing with Emma Stone. And well, his hand was doing something a little bit odd. Turns out Ryan himself has admitted that the pose has always bothered him. And the funniest part is, it was actually his idea. He thought it looked cooler despite being told not to do it. And then spent the next decade just watching people online mock his kind of weird hand position. Well, Ryan, his time has come. Yes, the La La Land poster has finally been updated and that controversial hand has been repositioned. Honestly, it's a 10-year wait for a poster makeover. I suppose better late than never. But yeah, and he can sleep tonight now that he knows his hand is in the correct place.

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0: From the Q Radio newsroom at 1 o'clock, I'm Sonia Butterworth. These are your top stories this lunchtime. A law student from County Kildare charged in connection with the discovery of a bomb in a car near the border last week at Carrickmacross has been permitted to take bail. 25-year-old Isabella Peary Sullivan of Abulance Park in Clane's case was heard in court this morning, although she did not attend. A judge heard assurances the €15,000 down payment has been made. A man has been arrested after a PSNI officer and two members of the public were injured and seven vehicles damaged during a lengthy standoff in North Belfast. Police were called to a property in Leper Street shortly after midnight following reports of an assault on a woman. Officers found a man and a woman with facial injuries while the suspect was discovered hiding in a wardrobe where he allegedly threatened police with a knife before being arrested. Meanwhile, there's been another burglary near Belfast city centre, this time at a fast food restaurant on King Street, just before 5 o'clock this morning. Cash was stolen but later recovered when two people were arrested. In Japan, multiple people are trapped inside a shopping centre after a powerful earthquake struck in the southwest of the country. Dozens have been injured and thousands of homes are without power. And fire crews battling a wildfire near Bordeaux say they're worried a new heat wave will further fuel the flames. Temperatures could reach 40 degrees tomorrow. Holidaymakers are being urged to stay away. This British tourist had to flee Cap Ferret Peninsula.
1: One of the things that was happening is the pine trees were sort of catching fire. The cones, which are huge, were almost exploding like grenades and catapulting out sort of several hundred metres into the air and then landing and causing more fires fanned by the winds.
0: Well, that's your headline news at 1. The sport is next.
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0: Well, it's a busy fifth day for Team NI at the Commonwealth Games. Gary Kelly has won a bronze in the men's singles. Kate O'Connor and Anna McCauley are competing in the heptathlon, while several local swimmers will be in action too, with Belfast Danielle Hill competing in the 50-metre backstroke final.

Request Lunch 02890-236-967 or message us on WhatsApp 07702-687-001.

Calvin Harris and Satisfy playing on Q Radio. It's Jordan with you for Tuesday's All Request Lunch. And I always feel like Tuesday, you can hit a bit of a slump, especially around lunchtime. So if you need a little bit of energy right now, you can send your song request to me. 07702 687001 is the number. That's what Alex did. And he's really kicking things up a notch.

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0: you're playing right now, it's an absolute tune. Yes, that is To Be Loved, Am I Ready? The Pinoy remix requested by Danielle, who is on her way to the airport right now for her holidays. Oh, I'm so jealous. Quite a few people have been in touch who are either on their way to their holiday or currently on the holiday. And I'm going to get as many of your requests on as I can. Get them into me on WhatsApp, 07702-687-001 is the number. I've had a message in from Margaret saying, Jordan, can you please wish my wonderful husband, Angelo, a very happy birthday? Yes, happy birthday, Angelo. And you share your birthday with my husband. It's my husband Ben's 40th birthday today. So I would love to sprinkle in a few wee tunes today. If I can be a wee bit selfish, from 1986. Are there any tunes from the year my husband was born, 1986, that we could put into today's All Request Lunch? I've selected one for our classic hit next. It was a great year for music. Get on to Google and see what songs came out in 1986, and we'll put a few of them throughout today's show. In the meantime, the WhatsApp number's on the way and you can get in touch with your requests.
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Oh, lucky you. 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It's Jordan with you. It is Tuesday's All Request Lunch and you're welcome to request songs from anything. The 90s, the noughties, but today specifically, I would love a few tunes sprinkled in from 1986 as it's my husband's 40th birthday and this one's come in from the Nurse Bank team.

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0: Nicole and Brannigans. Your colleague Gillian requested that one for you today. She says you're having a bad day. Lots of spillages. Oh dear, come on. Pick up the pace. This is the All Request Lunch. Let me know what you'd like to hear in the next 20 minutes. So 0702 687 001. 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

0: Right, good news to kick off today for McFly fans. Danny Jones has revealed that the band are back working on a new album. It's going to be their first record since 2023. And Danny says that they're currently in the studio recording it and they're partly inspired by the recently reunited Oasis. I can't really see too many similarities between the music of Oasis and McFly personally, but I do love a wee bit of McFly, I have to say. So looking forward to hearing what they're cooking up for us. Next up, did anybody watch Love Island this year? I honestly haven't heard a soul talking about it, but for those who are interested, it wrapped up last night and they've crowned their latest winners. They are called Lorenzo Alessi and Julia Myshak. They met halfway through the ITV dating show this year and they beat Kevin Murphy and Jasmine Miller, who finished in second place, and they'll now split the £50,000 prize and I'm sure go on to have a lucrative career in social media and whatever else they choose to get up to. Finally then, do you remember the movie Step Brothers and the mum in that? Well, she is played by an actress called Mary Steenburgen and she's back in a brand new comedy role. She's acting alongside New Girl's Jake Johnson in a TV show that's on Apple TV Plus. It's all about a professional pickleball player, and here's what she said about making it.
1: Just to have all these scenes with Jake Johnson, who's such an extraordinary actor, I just felt really, really blessed. And we had a great, great time making it.
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4: 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It's Kaelin here. 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

0: Lunch Run DMC and Aerosmith, Walk This Way from 1986. A great year for music and a great year for husbands. Happy 40th to my hubby Ben. Thanks so much for taking part in today's All Request Lunch.
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13: The Q Radio Newsroom at 2 o'clock. I'm Sonia Butterworth. These are your top stories this afternoon. A County Kildare law student charged in connection with the discovery of a suspected bomb in a car near the border in Carrickmacross last week has been granted bail. 25-year-old Isabella Peary Sullivan of Abbeylands Park in Clane did not attend this morning's hearing in Cavan. The court heard that the required €15,000 cash surety had been lodged. A man's been arrested after a PSNI officer and two people were injured along with seven vehicles damaged during a lengthy standoff in North Belfast. Police were called to a property in Leper Street shortly after midnight following reports of an assault on a woman. Officers found a man and a woman with facial injuries while the suspect was discovered hiding in a wardrobe where he then threatened police with a knife before being arrested. And there's been another burglary near Belfast City Centre, this time at a fast food restaurant on King Street just before 5 o'clock this morning. Cash was stolen but later recovered when two people were arrested. Authorities in Japan say several people have died after an earthquake struck Kyushu Island in the country's southwest. Part of a shopping centre's collapsed with people trapped inside. This man was there.
14: We saw a lot of things on the table and on the lid, you know, came down. The initial shock was, I think, about 2 minutes or something, and it was quite big. I've never experienced that big earthquake, so I was not being able to stand still.
13: And fire crews battling a wildfire near Bordeaux in France say they're worried a new heat wave will further fuel the flames. Temperatures could reach over 40 degrees tomorrow. Holidaymakers are being urged to stay away. That's your news headlines at 2. The sport is next.
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13: Well, it's been a busy fifth day for Team NI at the Commonwealth Games. Gary Kelly's won a bronze in the men's singles. Kate O'Connor and Anna McCauley are competing in heptathlon, while several local swimmers will be in action too, with Belfast Daniel Hill competing in the 50 metres backstroke final. Zinedine Zidane, as widely expected, has been appointed as the new head coach of France. He replaces Didier Deschamps. Finally, world boxing champion Katie Taylor says she's been watching clips of Mayo's celebrations after their All-Ireland Football Championship victory over Kerry on Sunday. Mayo ended a 75-year wait to lift the Sam Maguire Cup, and Katie said the scenes were so inspiring as she prepares for her farewell fight against Flora Pilly at Croke Park on the 5th of September. That's your news and sport here on Q Radio. I'm Sonia Butterworth. I'll have another update in an hour.
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16: This evening it'll remain cloudy with further outbreaks of heavy rain. The low temperature overnight, 14 degrees.

Shania Twain on Healthy, playing on Q Radio. It's Jordan with you. Hello, welcome along to Tuesday show. If you're just joining me, on Healthy is a good clue for our upcoming game of Connect 3. It's going to be here in just a few minutes. Also, a good word to describe my last few days. You know when there's a birthday in your household, you just sort of milk it for yourself. My husband and I celebrated all week.

0: lethargic then. But for now, I'm going to let the celebrations continue. As I said, Connect 3 is on the way, so please get ready to put your music knowledge to the test and play along with the game. It's up after some Texas next.
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1: It's time for today's game of Connect 3. Hopefully you're ready to have a listen to my three songs and piece them together to figure out what today's connection is, because they sound like this.

very sassy songs today, but what is the connection between them? If you think you know, you can take a guess on WhatsApp. 07702 687001 is the number, but if you need a clue, hang in there for 5 minutes. It's on the way after this from Bella Kay. I like being

Maybe he'll remember playing on Q Radio, where we're back with today's game of Connect 3. So let's recap our three songs. We're getting on well, quite a few correct answers in, but it is tricky today, so don't blame you if you've been waiting for a clue. The three songs sounded like

So three sassy songs today, as I said, but that's not the connection. Someone did WhatsApp that in, but no, the connection today has to do with the song titles. It's a wordy one. These are all one word song titles, and there's another word that can go before them all to give us new words and phrases. What is that? Well, that's your job to figure out in the next 5 minutes. 07702 687 001, the number if you'd like to take a guess.

0: and finally Soldier by Destiny's Child. I told you that today it was a wordy one. There's a word that can come before all these song titles to give us new words and phrases, and that word is chocolate, giving us chocolate buttons, chocolate milkshake, and chocolate soldier. Now, I'm not going to lie, I had the first two songs picked. I was like, right, chocolate buttons, chocolate milkshake, easy. What's my third one going to be? And I did have to troll through Google to find another word that made sense. And apparently, a chocolate soldier, if you'd never heard this phrase before, as I haven't, means a very good-looking but useless warrior. You learn something new every day. There you go. You can use chocolate soldier in your everyday lingo from now on, and give yourself a pat on the back if you manage to get that correct in today's game of Connect 3. We'll do the game again at the same time tomorrow. Thanks for playing along. Next year, music from C-Matt on Q Radio.
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9: You're here.

Just Say Yes, playing on Q Radio. It's nearly 10 to 2 this Tuesday afternoon, and from 4 o'clock, Abe Sessie is going to be here. And as it's Tuesday, he is going to be talking telly. He gives you all his TV recommendations every Tuesday, and I've got one for you in case he doesn't mention it. Five Star Weekend. Oh, started watching it last night on Now TV, and it was absolutely excellent. Two episodes in, I'll be binging some more tonight. Have you seen it? If so, no spoilers, please.

0: Olivia Dean, Rhea Meehan playing on Q Radio. It's just approaching 3 o'clock, not two, as I said a few minutes ago. After news and sport, we continue our winning week.
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0: From the Q Radio Newsroom at 3 o'clock, I'm Sonia Butterworth. These are your top stories this afternoon. A County Kildare law student charged in connection with the discovery of a suspected bomb in a car near the border in Carrickmacross last week has been granted bail. 25-year-old Isabella Peary Sullivan of Abbeylands Park in Clane did not attend this morning's hearing in Cavan. The court heard that the required €15,000 cash surety had been lodged. A man's been arrested after a PSNI officer and two people were injured, along with seven vehicles damaged, during a lengthy standoff in North Belfast. Police were called to a property in Leper Street shortly after midnight following reports of an assault on a woman. Officers found a man and a woman with facial injuries while the suspect was discovered hiding in a wardrobe, when he then threatened police with a knife before being arrested. And there's been another burglary near Belfast city centre, this time at a fast food restaurant on King Street. Just before 5 o'clock this morning, cash was taken but later recovered when two people were arrested. In England, a mother and her new boyfriend have been found guilty of murdering her two-year-old daughter. Isabel Rose Welsh collapsed at her home in Teesside last September after suffering a head injury. Here's Sky's Phoebe Southworth.
10: Alexandra Walker told jurors that sometimes time she got frustrated bringing up a toddler, but that she never intended to take it out on her daughter. But the jurors did not believe her version of events, and she and her boyfriend will be sentenced on Thursday.
0: And authorities in Japan say multiple people have died after an explosion at a shopping centre following an earthquake. Thousands of homes have been left without power and major roads damaged in the southern city of Kumamoto. That's your news headlines at 3. The sport is next.
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0: Well, Gary Kelly has won a bronze medal in the men's singles in Team NI at the Commonwealth Games. Kate O'Connor and Anna McCauley are completing in the heptathlon later, while several local swimmers will be in action too, with Belfast Daniel Hill competing in the 50 metres backstroke final. Zinedine Zidane, as widely expected, has been appointed as new head coach of France. He replaces Didier Deschamps. And finally, world boxing champion Katie Taylor says she's been watching clips of Mayo's celebrations after their All-Ireland Senior Football Championship victory over Kerry. Mayo ended a 75-year wait to lift the Sam Maguire Cup on Sunday. And Katie said the scenes were so inspiring as she prepares for her farewell fight against Flora Pillay in Croke Park in September. That's your news and sport here on Q Radio. I'm Sonia Butterworth. I'll have another update in an hour.
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11: Thank you, Sonia. Looking ahead to this evening, it's going to be cloudy with some more outbreaks of occasionally heavy rain. The low temperature overnight is 14 degrees.

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1: Yes, all this week we have teamed up with some amazing staycation venues across Northern Ireland. 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What about that? Wouldn't that be such a gorgeous break? 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I want to hear your honest out-of-office messages. 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Like, leave me alone. 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Whine to someone else for a couple of weeks. That sort of vibe. Send me them on WhatsApp voice note. 07702 687 001 is the number. Your chance to win today with the Everglades Hotel. 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
1: This competition is cracking me up. Some of the voice notes coming in are absolutely priceless. One thing I can tell, the general consensus is we all need a bit of a break and we all do not care about work whenever we go on holiday. As it should be. Thanks to everyone who got involved. We are continuing this competition all week. So if you're not chosen today, don't lose heart. Do keep getting involved. But I can tell you, today's winner is Laura. Let's hear what Laura's out of office message sounds like.
2: Thank you for your message. I am finally getting myself out of this place for 2 weeks. I don't want to hear from you, nor do I want to have any dealings with you for those 2 weeks. I appreciate your custom, but for 2 weeks, please bog off. Your kindest regards, the most helpful secretary you've ever dealt with, but not for 2 weeks. Goodbye.
1: Bog off. I haven't heard anyone say bog off in such a long time, but you really meant it. You said that with conviction, Laura. So thank you very much. You now have to leave that as your out of office message when you go on your night stay with bed and breakfast and a 3-course dinner for two to the Everglades Hotel in Derry, Londonderry. Have an amazing time and do go back to work at

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1: 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This is our game, What's That Noise? I'm going to play a sound effect soon, and your kids can identify that for their chance to win. Yesterday, our noise was the rain, and I've decided to stick to the weather theme this week. So, do you recognise this weather-themed noise? Have a listen, and if your kids have the answer, tell them to get in touch. Nice and straightforward today. WhatsApp lines are open. 07702 687 001 is the number. Your chance to win a £50 voucher for Scrapyard.
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1: Okay, let's wrap this up. It is time to have a recap on today's noise in our game. And I did let you know that it was weather related today. We had the rain yesterday. What weather noise did we have today?
2: Hello, my name's Jack. I'm 10 years old. I'm from Borchester Primary School. I want to say hello to all my friends. And I think today's noise is the wind. Thanks. Okay, bye.
1: The wind is correct. Well done to you. That's won you a £50 voucher for Scrap Your Golf and Strike Your Bowling. Have fun. We'll play again tomorrow.

0: Jenik.
1: Yeehaw, Beyonce wrapping things up for us today. Country style, thank you so much for your company this Tuesday afternoon. Don't even think about going anywhere. Sam Sassy's on the way with Q Radio Drive. He'll look after you, give you some telly recommendations, and I will be back with you tomorrow. Take care.
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12: From the Q Radio newsroom at 4 o'clock, I'm Sonia Butterworth. These are your top stories this afternoon. A County Kildare law student charged in connection with the discovery of a suspected bomb in a car near the border in Carrickmacross last week has been granted bail. 25-year-old Isabella Perry Sullivan of Abbeylands Park in Clane did not attend this morning's hearing in Cavan. The court heard that the required €15,000 cash surety had been lodged. A man's been arrested after a PSNI officer and two people were injured, along with seven vehicles damaged during a lengthy standoff in North Belfast. Police were called to a property in Leper Street shortly after midnight, following reports of an assault on a woman. Officers found a man and a woman with facial injuries, while the suspect was discovered hiding in a wardrobe, where he then threatened police with a knife before being arrested. In England, a mother and her boyfriend have been found guilty of murdering her two-year-old daughter. Isabel Rose Welsh collapsed at her home in Teesside last September after suffering a head injury. Here's Sky's Phoebe Southworth.
13: Alexandra Walker told jurors that sometimes she got frustrated bringing up a toddler, but that she never intended to take it out on her daughter. But the jurors did not believe her version of events, and she and her boyfriend will be sentenced on Thursday.
12: And police have staged a day of action action amid a significant spike in death numbers on our roads. Officers set up checkpoints today in Newcastle, Armagh, parts of County Tyrone and County Fermanagh. It comes after the deaths of 42 people on Northern Ireland's roads in the past 12 months, a higher figure than the same date in 2025 and 2024. That's your headline news at 4. Jane has more local stories next.
4: More local news from Tyrone and Fermanagh.
0: Police still want dashcam footage of Saturday evening's serious two-vehicle crash near Omagh. An 8-year-old girl and her father, a man in his 40s, had partial limb amputations following the accident on the Edergo Road. The van driver, a 26-year-old man, appeared in court yesterday. He was remanded in custody. And with less than a week to go until the FLA in Belfast, we're being encouraged to use public transport to get there. Nearly a million visitors are expected between the 2nd and the 9th of August. There are additional late-night bus and train services. Check the Translink website for details.
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12: Well, Gary Kelly has won a bronze medal in the men's singles for Team NI at the Commonwealth Games. Kate O'Connor and Anna McCauley are competing in heptathlon, while several local swimmers will be in action in Belfast. Daniel Hill will compete in the 50 metres backstroke final. Zinedine Zidane has been appointed as the new head coach of France. He replaces Didier Deschamps, while ex-Manchester City manager Roberto Mancini has been appointed Italy boss for a second time. And finally, in the world of boxing, Katie Taylor says she's been watching clips of Mayo's celebrations after their All-Ireland victory over Kerry, ending a 75-year wait to lift the Sam Maguire Cup. Katie said she found it very moving as she prepares for her farewell fight in Croke Park on the 5th of September. That's your news and sports here on Q Radio. I'm Sonia Butterworth. I'll have another update in an hour.
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15: This evening, it will remain cloudy and further outbreaks of rain. Tonight's low will be 14. Tomorrow, more rain expected, unfortunately, and heavy at times. Top temperature for Wednesday, 20 degrees. And thanks to Jordan, she is off. She will return tomorrow, but it's Q Radio Drive. It's Abe. Here we are. And here we go. And it's J-Lo.

a very good afternoon. It's just gone 10 minutes past 4. It's Abe, it's Q Radio Drive, home time. Well, almost. If you finish work today at 5 o'clock, you've got like 49 minutes, 10 seconds. We're nearly there. We're almost at the finish line. And it's the 28th of July. Like, we're almost halfway through the summer holidays. If you're a teacher or a classroom assistant or the principal, or just the people at the school, like, we're halfway there. In fact, we're probably more than halfway there, because a lot of schools start back on the 24th of August. So we're, like, more than halfway there. Sorry to put a dampener on your day. But how has your Tuesday went so far? Get your three words in, 07702-687-001. Basically, just sum up your day in three words. And send it through. We love your voice notes on this. And also, the 28th of July, it's National Milk Chocolate Day. Will you be embracing this today? I definitely will. I love a wee bit of milk chocolate. Galaxy's my favourite. What's yours? And tomorrow, just looking ahead quickly to tomorrow. Tomorrow, the 29th, is National Lipstick Day. I'll not be embracing that, no. However, it's also National Chicken Wing Day. Oh, I'll be all over that. All over that. Extra buffalo sauce, please. Yep. I'll be in there like swimwear. And it's also tomorrow's National Lasagna Day as well. And I'll be having garlic bread and a glass of red wine with that too. Just saying. Get in touch. 07702-687-001. And we'll go through drive time together, me and you.

0: Dada. And there's George Ezra. Lots of your three-word Tuesdays coming in, and we're going to go through some of those shortly.
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0: But for now, the traffic and travel now in Lisburn, Lady Wallace Avenue remains closed to the Mulloglass Road. The Palm Park Road, and that's from Lady Wallace Avenue to the Mulloglass Road. That's because of some roadworks there. And Belfast slow, and this is leaving the city centre if you're on the West Link approaching York Street. If you're on the M2 coming off at Nelson Street, also slow, and the M3, and that's approaching D Street, Sydenham Bypass direction. Derry, London. Just looking across the city at the minute, and there's nothing to report. Traffic is moving well across the city. Wee bit of traffic here on the Clooney Road, but nothing major at all. The Q Radio travel number for anything else is 90 89 0 110, or you can drop me a WhatsApp also. Coming up, things that make you go, now 9 to beat. If you come on and score 9, you're going to go top of the leaderboard, and then you'll be in contention to win a things that make you go, mug.
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Halsey and Bryan Adams. That was a great collaboration from way back when. You're gone, 25 past four now. And some of your three-word Tuesdays was coming through here. Cliona said going to gym. Liam said another root canal. That doesn't sound good, Liam, at all, no. Listening from Dubai, there's Jody and Kelly. They go on to say, back to work on Friday. Enjoy the last couple of days of your holidays. And Joe, his three words, new Massey Ferguson. Joe's in the washing bay. It sounds good, Joe. What else do we have here on WhatsApp? This one says, Abe, I'm not finished work until 5 o'clock. I left the depot at 10:30 this morning and the route told me that it was going to take me 19 hours and 21 minutes. And there's David from Doak. And this one just in, this says, happy days, glad to be out of there. Let the fun begin. Now, Bernie has sent me this. Bernie, we need some context for this. Where are you glad to be out of? And where are you going to be having fun? More importantly, we need to know that. Daniel's birthday day. And this comes in from Sandrine. Happy birthday to you, Daniel. Right, here's Rihanna.

0: make you go hmm.
1: Right, it's time for Tuesday's things that make you go hmm. Now, yesterday we had Constance Hudson coming on. She came on and she scored 9. She did pretty well. She did. But you can knock Constance off the top of the leaderboard. All you've got to do is call and play him a little game. Things that make you go hmm. Phone lines are open now if you want to play today.
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1: 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Yep, and if you're at the top of the leaderboard come Friday, we'll send you the brand new shiny things that make you go hmm mug. So call me now, the phone lines are open.
0: Me not working hard. Yeah, right, picture that with a Kodak. Or better yet, go to time.

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0: Right, Sean, I have answered your call, so you're on to play today. Whereabouts in Northern Ireland are you?
3: I'm from Bangor County Down.
0: Mm-hmm. Know it very well. And what are you doing this Tuesday? What have you been up to?
3: I have been taking out my three wonderful nieces to the park.
0: Okay, what are their names?
3: They are, Jessica's the only one with me now, who is 11.
0: Did you go to Ward Park, or which park did you go to?
3: We did indeed. We went to Ward Park.
0: Good on you. You're the best auntie, Sean. Sounds like you're the best auntie. And
3: I do my best.
0: What's your surname?
3: Rowan, R-O-W-A-N.
0: Well, Sean Rowan, we'd love you to play today, right? And what you got to do is name as many things as you can in 1 minute. All those things must start with the same letter, okay?
3: Okay.
0: Don't repeat a word. And if you want to pass, just say pass. We'll move on. Now,
3: awesome.
0: Your answers can be more than one word. Your first word, however, must begin with the letter P, okay?
3: P for Peter.
0: P for Peter. Perfect. Who's Peter?
3: It's just the first thing I thought of.
0: Okay, just wondering. That's all right. P is your letter. 60 seconds are now on the clock. Sean, are you ready for this?
3: Yep.
0: All right, here we go. A famous rabbit.
3: Peter Rabbit.
0: Somewhere you might go to listen to music.
3: Party.
0: An occupation where you would use your hands lots.
3: Police officer.
0: Type of shoe. Something you've done today, Sean.
3: Park. Well, park.
0: A well-known brand of crisps.
3: Pringles.
0: Something you might do to lose weight.
3: Car walk.
0: Something you should not do in public.
3: Pee.
0: Somewhere, somebody who wears black. Another word for unhappy.
3: Unhappy.
0: Something colourful.
3: Party hat.
0: Something you might see at night time.
3: Pass.
0: And there goes your time. I thought you were going to give me an answer there for that last one. Now you're not under pressure.
3: Something. So much harder when you're under pressure.
0: I know. Something you might see at night time. Now you're not under pressure, what would you say?
3: Oh, I can't even think. Something you say at night.
0: We'll throw that one out today. We'll throw that one out today to our beautiful listeners. Shana, you needed 9 or more to go top of the leaderboard. Have you done that at the end of your 60 seconds? You have scored. We're counting 8. Oh, you were just
3: 8.
0: Short.
3: So close.
0: Just short of knocking Constance off the top of the leaderboard. But listen, don't be worrying about that. Thank you very much for calling and playing my little game. And have a lovely Tuesday evening, all right?
3: Thank you. Bye.
0: See you later. Bye. So there she goes, Sean Rowan from Bangor. Scoring 8. Constance, you're still top of the leaderboard. Just about. But the one that we'll throw out today to you, something that you might see at night time. 07702-687-001. Go.
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0: Now, there's been a collision, and this is on the Newton Arch Road, Conswater Street. It's causing delays on the Albert Bridge Road and the Newton Arch Road. That's for traffic heading out of the city centre. So we'll keep an eye on that. West Link approaching York Street is also slow. The M1 between Broadway roundabout to Junction 2, which is Stockman's Lane. M2 if you're coming off at Nelson Street. And the M3 Lagan Bridge in both directions is now slow. That's all in Belfast and Derry, Londonderry. Traffic is moving pretty well across the city. Nothing major to report, just all the usual spots at this time. But that's it, you're up to date. 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

0: Sly, obviously, on Q Radio. It's 10 to 5 now. 10 minutes if you're clocking off at 5 o'clock today. We had Shan on. Shan Rowan, she was playing Things That Make You Go. We give her P as her letter, and I asked Shan something you would say at nighttime. Now, lots of your answers coming through here. Lots of weird, wonderful answers. Carol from Lauren, you said pillow. Great answer. Great answer. David from up the stairs. I'm not actually going to say what David said. I'm not going to go there. Planet, a very popular answer. A police helicopter said Paul. Yeah, I would have accepted that as well.
1: Hello, Ian. It's Kaelin here. Something that you don't see at night beginning with P is Polaris. It's a star in Ursa Minor.
0: All right, okay, we would have given you that too.
2: Hello, this is Lorgan and his daddy coming home from work. What you would see at night would be planets.
0: Planets, good answer. Lorgan, hope your dad's not working you too hard over the summer holidays.
3: Shut the beginning with P, you would see at night time. What about planets?
0: Yep, there's another planets. And my mate Paddy McDonald, Paddy the Diger, he's got in touch.
4: Yep, me and the two girls, Crea and Planet, are in the car. And when you said something P that you see at night time, we were squealing. What were we squealing, girls?
5: Pajamas.
0: Oh, pajamas, girls. Brilliant answer. I also would have accepted Paddy McDonald staggering home from the pub. Top answer.

0: 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We got music from Ed Sheeran, and we got the traffic jam as well.
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3: In the Q Radio Newsroom at 5 o'clock, I'm Sonia Butterworth. These are your top stories this evening. A County Kildare law student charged in connection with the discovery of a suspected bomb in a car near the border in Carrickmacross last week has been granted bail. 25-year-old Isabella Perry Sullivan of Abbeylands Park in Clane did not attend the hearing in Cavan today. The court heard that the required €15,000 cash surety had been lodged. A man's been arrested after a PSNI officer and two people were injured, along with seven vehicles damaged, during a lengthy standoff in North Belfast. Police were called to a property in Leper Street shortly after midnight following reports of an assault on a woman. Officers found a man and woman with facial injuries, while the suspect was discovered hiding in a wardrobe, where he then threatened police with a knife before being arrested. In England, a mother and her new boyfriend have been found guilty of murdering her two-year-old daughter. Isabel Rose Welsh collapsed at her home in Teesside last September after suffering a head injury. Here's Sky's Phoebe Southworth.
4: Alexandra Walker told jurors that sometimes she got frustrated bringing up a toddler, but that she never intended to take it out on her daughter. But the jurors did not believe her version of events, and she and her boyfriend will be sentenced on Thursday.
3: And police have increased traffic patrols following a significant spike in road deaths. Officers set up checkpoints today in Newcastle, Armagh and parts of County Tyrone and County Fermanagh. 42 people have been killed in vehicle collisions here in the past 12 months. That's your headline news at 5. Jane has more local stories next.
0: More local news from Tyrone and Fermanagh.
5: Police still want dashcam footage of Saturday evening's serious two-vehicle crash near Oma. An 8-year-old girl and her father, a man in his 40s, had partial limb amputations following the accident on the Edergill Road. The van driver, a 26-year-old man, appeared in court yesterday. He was remanded in custody. And with less than a week to go until the FLA in Belfast, we're being encouraged to use public transport to get there. Nearly a million visitors are expected between the 2nd and the 9th of August. There are additional late-night bus and train services. Check the Translink website for details.
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3: Well, ex-Manchester City manager Roberto Mancini has been appointed Italy boss for a second time, replacing Gennaro Gattuso. Meanwhile, Riyad Madrid great Zinedine Zidane has been appointed as the new head coach of France. Gary Kelly has won bronze in the men's singles for Team NI at the Commonwealth Games. Kate O'Connor and Anna McCauley are competing in the heptathlon, while several local swimmers will be in action as well. And in world boxing champion Katie Taylor says she's been watching clips of Mayo's celebrations after their All-Ireland victory over Kerry, ending a 75-year wait to lift the Sam Maguire Cup. Katie said she found it very moving as she prepares for her farewell fight against Flora Pilly at Croke Park on the 5th of September. That's your news and sport here on Q Radio. I'm Sonia Butterworth. I'll have headlines at 8:30 with Abe.
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8: Well, some rain expected and heavy showers as well in parts of Northern Ireland. 14 will be the overnight low. Looking ahead to tomorrow, more rain for Wednesday and a top temperature of 20.

0: And there's Ella Langley. She's in Texas. And before that was Sophie Ellis-Bextor. Good evening. It's Q Radio Drive. It's 8. Coming up on 5:15 now. Hopefully you're finished work for the day. If not, hopefully, close. Friday is my anniversary, right? The 31st of July. Can't believe it's 18 years. I actually remember my wedding day like it was yesterday. It rained. I'm not joking you. From start to finish. It did not light rain, not drizzle. I mean, it was torrential rain all day long. That aside, it was an amazing day. It really was. But anyway, 18 years married this Friday, the 31st of July. And I need an anniversary present. Now, I'm on here looking, right? I'm on here looking, and 18 is porcelain. Do you know why every year is a different thing? It could be like paper or wood or... Last year was... I can't even remember what it was last year. Oh, last year was furniture. Butter and Esther tables. No, I didn't. I'm only joking you. But this year is porcelain, right? And so I need your help. You were good last year. I need your help. What? Any suggestions? Porcelain, what I could buy calling for our 18th wedding anniversary. And I'm thinking, we have these new Q Radio things that make you go, mugs. And my face is even on them. I'm not sure that would put her off or not. I'm just thinking about bringing her one of them home. I'm not just going to bring it home. I'll even wrap it up. I'll put it in a nice fancy wee box and everything. I give it to her. But I'm not sure whether that's going to go down like a lead balloon or what. I don't know. But if you have any suggestions for me, maybe you've been there. Maybe you celebrated your 18th anniversary recently. Any suggestions? Welcome, please, to 0772-687-001. Or it could be a shout out to my ex.
1: This is a shout out to my ex.
0: No, I'm only joking.
1: Hurt he in love with some other chick. Yeah, that hurt me, I'll admit. Forget

0: Okay, there's a lot of people on here advising against me bringing home things that make you go mug for our 18th wedding anniversary. But it is porcelain. And the mug's porcelain. And it's even got my face on it too. What more? What more could you want?
1: Abe, I dare say if you go home with that mug, you will be getting that surgically removed.
0: Okay, Arlene. Okay, that's maybe good advice. Maybe not the best. But here, 07702-687-001. Do you have any suggestions as to what I could buy for our 18th wedding anniversary?
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0: Somebody on here saying, what about a new bathroom? Oh yeah, she'd love that. She'd absolutely love a new bathroom. In fact, she's been hinting for the past while now. She'd like a new bathroom. A remodel. Right, let's do the traffic jam. You get to vote for one of these songs. Which song? It's entirely up to you. I'll tell you how you can vote, but have a listen to the songs first.
3: Come on, Barbie, let's go party.
0: There's the first one. Barbie Girl. Feel free not to vote for this song, please. This comes up every now and again. Barbie, if you want to vote for this.
4: Cause you changed the way you kiss me.
0: Example, the way you kiss me. I need the word kiss if you want to hear this song as a traffic jam.
5: This goes out to all the DJs. Hey.
0: And Craig David. Yeah. Artful Dodger. Hey. Rewind. Rewind if you want to hear this song as our traffic jam today. Barbie, kiss or rewind to 07702-687-001. Don't need your name on this one. Just Barbie, kiss or rewind.
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0: Now, we had reports of a collision, and this was in Belfast, just outside of Belfast, on the Newton Arch Road. It has been cleared. It wasn't far from Conswater, but I think the traffic is moving better once again. Westlink approaching York Street remains slow. M1 between Broadway and Junction 2, Stockman's Lane, leaving the city centre. M2 coming off at Nelson Street, and the M3 Lagan Bridge towards D Street. And that's all in Belfast, Lisburn, and just a reminder, Lady Wallace, the Palm Park Road closed between Lady Wallace Avenue and the Mullet Glass Road. That's it. That's all I've got. You are up to date.
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0: love that song so much. The Spin Doctors from way back. There's two princes. It's Q Radio Drive. It's just coming up on 5:30. And Sonia's here with the headlines. Good evening, Sonia.
1: Good evening, Abe. Well, a County Kildare law student charged in connection with the discovery of a suspected bomb in a car near the border in Carrickmacross last week has been granted bail. 25-year-old Isabella Perry Sullivan of Abbeylands Park in Clane did not attend this morning's hearing in Cavan, but she is due back in court on the 7th of August. Back in Belfast, a man's been arrested after a PSNI officer and two people were injured along with seven vehicles damaged during a lengthy standoff last night. Police were called to a property in Leper Street shortly after midnight following reports of an assault on a woman. In England, a woman and her boyfriend have been convicted of murdering her two-year-old daughter. Isabel Walsh had 21 broken bones and had been sexually assaulted by her mother's partner before her death. In Japan, people remain trapped while others are believed to be dead after an earthquake struck a shopping centre there. Nearby homes in Kumamoto are also without power. And then here's some lighter news, Abe. It's been a good day for Team NI at the Commonwealth Games. Gary Kelly's won bronze in the men's single.
0: Good.
1: And it was also second bowls medal of the day because bronze was also won by Chloe Wilson and Sean O'Neill from here in the women's pairs. Kate O'Connor and Anna McCullough are competing in the heptathlon and loads of local swimmers, including Belfast Daniel Hill. She's going to be in the 50 metres backstroke final, so good luck.
0: Good luck to all of them. Yeah, absolutely, yeah. Absolutely. Yeah. Brilliant. Great to see so much representation from Northern Ireland.
1: Yeah, it's really good.
0: It is here. So, I need to ask you a favour. I need to pick your brain, rather, about something, right? This Friday, the 31st of July, it's my wedding anniversary, Sonia.
1: Aww.
0: It's our 18th wedding anniversary.
1: Aww, 18.
0: Right, 18. Aww. And how long are you married?
1: I beat you by 1 year, 19.
0: So you would be, you're the right person to ask. So 18 years of married is apparently porcelain, right?
1: Okay.
0: So I'm thinking, right, porcelain, when am I going to get Colin? When am I going to get her? And then I'm thinking, we have brand new Q Radio things that make you go, mugs with my face on. And I'm thinking, right, that's going to be perfect. But our listeners are thinking otherwise.
2: Take her to Turkey and get her new porcelain veneer teeth. She'll love the trip.
0: Porcelain veneer teeth. Take her to Turkey. She'll love the trip. So there's one option.
3: Yep. You see, if you bring a porcelain mug home for Colin, she will probably crack it over your head, but she'll be very deserved. No, definitely do not do that.
0: Okay.
3: Please. So
0: that's a big no-no, I think.
1: Not to mention it's probably not made of porcelain.
0: Well, there might be. And somebody on here saying, do not give Colleen a things that make you go, mug. Mm-hmm. She has to earn a mug and she has to play the game.
1: True. So, well done, yes.
0: Can you remember, did you and Keith exchange anniversary gifts at all?
1: We don't do that much, but I do always appreciate an experience.
0: Okay.
1: Some sort of experience rather than actual things.
0: Okay. Experience. Okay. Mm-hmm. I can take her to one of those wrecking rooms and we could wreck a load of porcelain. Couldn't we do that?
1: Yeah. Okay. That'd be good. Cool. I love it.
0: Okay. Listen, thank you very much, Sonia. Thank you.
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0: Have you seen those wrecking rooms where you go in with a sledgehammer or like a mallet or something and just wreck all around you? That would be good. That would be so therapeutic, I think. Anyway, time for the traffic jam. It was between Barbie Girl, Aqua, and Kiss. What was the second one? What was the second one, actually? What did I say? Kiss. Can't remember. And Rewind. Doesn't matter what the second one was because Rewind has got the most votes today.

0: And there's Kylie, it's Q Radio. It's just gone 22:06. Sorry, 26 actually. We're talking about anniversary presents, an anniversary present that I could get for Colleen. It's our 18th wedding anniversary, so apparently it's porcelain. And I'm asking for your suggestions, and there's loads of weird and wonderful suggestions coming through. Thanks for all of them.
1: Yeah, we should take her to one of those pottery crafty workshops and just kind of recreate the scene from Ghost. Thank me later.
0: I can just see me sat behind Colleen and behind one of those wee spinny things, and then it all goes everywhere. And
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0: Good crack all the same, it would. That's Claire from Newcastle. Thanks, Claire. Traffic update now. Traffic is moving pretty well. Just a couple of things to update you on. There's been a collision, and this is on the M3 heading towards D Street. So it's currently delayed back to the Ligon Bridge. So that's what's happening there if you're stuck in traffic. In Dungannon, be advised the traffic lights at the junction of Irish Street, William Street and Greers Road are not working. So be prepared to stop and give way. That's in Dungannon. Back to Belfast, Broadway towards York Street, traffic is slow. M1 between Broadway and Stockman's Lane, and the M2 if you're coming off at Nelson Street. Other than that, traffic is moving okay. 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

0: It's Q Radio. Just to let you know, in East Belfast, there was a collision. I was on the M3 travelling towards kind of Hollywood and Bangor direction. It has been cleared. However, knock-on delays remain back to the Lagan Bridge. But it has been cleared, so hopefully traffic will return to normal very, very soon.
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0: Time for 3, 2, 1. Now, yesterday, if you missed the reveal, we had Johnny Hates Jazz. We rewind back to the 80s, early 90s. So, 3 songs, 2 seconds, 1 act, aim of the game, tell me who you think the act might be. Now, this is going to sound like a few different acts, I think anyway, but it's only one. Who do you think this might be? And you've even got a bit of vocal in there as well at the end. Any idea who that is? 07702 687 001. Put your name on. Please put your name on. Samantha and Porta down first in with the correct answer. Followed by Louise and Yuri. Followed by Michelle and Akna Cloy. So well done. Top three. Who do you think it is? I'm going to play it for you again. Have a listen. Yeah, it's the middle one, isn't it? It's the middle one. Put your name on, please. So we know who it is and we can big you up if you get it correct, as we like to do. 07702 687 001. Right, here's Roger Sanchez.

0: THQ Radio. Even before I played that, Kelly said, it's Carly Rae Jepsen. As in the 3-2-1 is Carly Rae Jepsen, but no, it's not. Kevin thinks it's Girls Aloud. Nope, it's not Girls Aloud either. Is it Ariana Grande this evening? Nope, it's not Ariana Grande. And Jimbo said Tina Turner. It's not Tina Turner. Harps in Derry, Londonderry. Thanks for your guess. Harps, you think it might be Christina Aguilera? Nope, it's not Christina Aguilera. And Jade said Terry in the Market. So there's some of the incorrect answers. There's loads, but that's some of the incorrect answers. I'm looking to know who you think this is. There you go. That's three songs squeezed into 2 seconds from the same act. 07702 687 001. Would you like to come on and reveal who it is? We'll do that next.
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10: Q Radio Newsroom at 6 o'clock. I'm Sonia Butterworth. These are your top stories this evening. A County Kildare law student charged in connection with the discovery of a suspected bomb in a car near the border at Carrickmacross last week has been granted bail. 25-year-old Isabella Perry Sullivan of Abbeylands Park in Clane did not attend the hearing in Cavan today. The court heard that the required €15,000 cash surety had been lodged. A man's been arrested after a PSNI officer and two people were injured along with seven vehicles damaged during a lengthy standoff last night in North Belfast. Police were called to a property in Leper Street shortly after midnight following reports of an assault on a woman. Officers found a man and a woman with facial injuries while the suspect was discovered hiding in a wardrobe where he then threatened police with a knife before being arrested. A man has been found guilty of murdering two men he'd met at a homeless hostel in Cornwall. 40-year-old James Desborough killed them before dismembering and hiding their bodies in Sticker last year. Here's Sky's correspondent Oliver Whitfield.
11: The extent that he went to try to hide their remains meant that the police officers, when they finally did find those remains in a shallow grave, they discovered 1,900 different burnt bone fragments.
10: Authorities in Japan say people remain trapped with others believed to be dead after an earthquake struck a shopping centre there. Nearby homes in Kumamoto are also without power. And police here have increased traffic patrols following a significant spike in road deaths. Officers set up checkpoints today in Newcastle, Armagh, parts of County Tyrone and County Fermanagh. 42 people have been killed in vehicle collisions here in the past 12 months. That's your headline news at 6. Jane has more local stories next.
12: More local news from Tyrone and Fermanagh.
9: Police still want dash cam footage of Saturday evening's serious two-vehicle crash near Oma. An 8-year-old girl and her father, a man in his 40s, had partial limb amputations following the accident on the Edergole Road. The van driver, a 26-year-old man, appeared in court yesterday. He was remanded in custody. And with less than a week to go until the FLA in Belfast, we're being encouraged to use public transport to get there. Nearly a million visitors are expected between the 2nd and the 9th of August. There are additional late-night bus and train services. Check the Translink website for details.
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10: Well, in football, ex-Manchester City manager Roberto Mancini has been appointed Italy boss for a second time, replacing Gennaro Gattuso, while Real Madrid great Zinedine Zidane has been appointed as the new head coach of France. Now, Gary Kelly's won a bronze in the men's singles bowls for Team NI at the Commonwealth Games. Kate O'Connor and Anna McCauley are competing in the heptathlon, while several local swimmers will also be in action later. Finally, world boxing champion Katie Taylor says she's been watching clips of Mayo's celebrations after their All-Ireland victory over Kerry, ending a 75-year wait to lift the Sam Maguire Cup. Katie said she found it so inspiring as she prepares for her farewell fight against Laura Pilley at Croke Park on the 5th of September. That's your news and sport here on Q Radio. I'm Sonia Butterworth. I'll have another update in an hour.
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17: We'll expect some light rain this evening. Tonight's overnight low will be a humid 14. Tomorrow, cloudy to start. Outbreaks of rain. Some heavy in the afternoon. Top temperature will be 22.

0: artist.
1: Now, incorrect answers. Andrew thinks it's Katy Perry. Kira in Mount Eagles thinks it's Beyonce. Not Beyonce, nope. Other incorrect answers include Jade. There's Terry, who's in the market. Ashante said Elizabeth in Belfast. It's not Elizabeth. But thanks for your guess. Always have a guess. Would it be Girls Aloud? There's Kevin. Ariana Grande said Chris and Ards. So there you go. There's some incorrect answers. Three songs, 2 seconds, one act. Can you tell me who this is? Now, I should say most people have got this correct. Most people, not everybody. But most. And we are going to get one of those people on the phone. And we're going to tell you who it is after Elton John and Britney.

0: All right, let's go to the phones, and it's Janine on the phone.
1: Hello.
0: Good evening, Janine and Newton Abbey. How are you?
1: Hello. Are you?
0: What about you? What's a crack?
1: I'm good. What's about you?
0: It's a crack with me. Well, crack with me is my anniversary on a Friday. 18 years. Apparently, it's porcelain, and I'm struggling to find a gift, a suitable gift. I was thinking about bringing her home a mug, a curated with things that make you go, mug. What do you think?
1: I think she'd be delighted with that, yeah.
0: Do you?
1: But the fact that you didn't pay for it, no.
0: Some people are saying, you bring that home, you're getting around the head. Like,
1: definitely.
0: Yeah, okay, maybe not.
1: Who doesn't want any Obsessé cup in their cupboard?
0: That's what I was thinking, Janine. But other people saying that.
1: Well, you get her a gift on top, yeah.
0: Okay. We're playing 3, 2, 1. 3 songs, 2 seconds, 1 act. You got it correct. Well done to you. Okay. Well done. Very impressed. Did you get it straight away?
1: I did, yes.
0: Okay.
1: Not showing off or nothing.
0: No, you show off what you want. 3 songs. Let's play. 3 songs, 2 seconds, 1 act. Janine, what's your surname?
1: It's Stevenson.
0: Janine Stevenson from Newton Arts.
1: Yeah.
0: Who is this?
1: Newton Abbey.
0: Sorry, Newton Abbey. Who is this?
1: Ellie Goulding.
0: It is. Well done, Ellie Goulding. Right, you heard 3 songs in there. We were 16. First one. I used to love this song. 16, haven't heard it in ages.

0: give it away for a lot of people. It was Starry-Eyed. So, Janine, well done. You get to choose one of these songs. Which one floats your boat?
1: Starry-Eyed.
0: Starry-Eyed, that's the one we'll play. No problem.
1: Please.
0: Now, you get to choose tomorrow's 3-2-1 act, Janine Stevenson.
1: I've been thinking about this.
0: Have you? Oh, good.
1: Yeah.
0: Okay. Oh, okay. Love it. Okay. So you don't mind which I choose? Either.
1: Don't mind which. Either because both of them are good.
0: The act or the solo artist that was in the act. Okay.
1: Yeah.
0: All right. Okay. Let's do that. Okay. That's what. Who would you like to say hello to as you're on this evening?
1: Oh, nobody. No, just anybody who knows me listening.
0: Anybody knows you. Okay, perfect. Well, listen, thanks for coming on. We're talking telly. We always talk telly on a Tuesday. Any TV recommendations for us?
1: I'm watching Goliath at the minute. It's an old one with Billy Bob Thornton.
0: Yeah, okay. What's it on?
1: On Prime. It's good.
0: Okay.
1: I've enjoyed it, yes.
0: Prime, okay, that's good. Good, good, good. We'll
1: Prime.
0: Be talking telly in a minute. Listen, thanks very much, Janine. Good to chat to you, all right?
1: Thank you. And have a lovely wedding anniversary on Friday.
0: Thank you very much.
1: See you and Colleen. Okay. Take care.
0: You too. Bye.
1: Bye. Bye bye.
0: Off she goes, won't she lovely? And if you got it correct, you just might hear your name next.

0: Thanks to Janine for coming on, revealing Ellie Goulding as her 3-2-1 actor. Thanks to all of you for your messages. There was quite a few in. Getting the correct first, was Samantha in Portadown. Louise and Yuri got it correct. Michelle in Achnacloy. Sean is in Castle Fen. Ian in May Kitchens. There's Nicole in Newry. Nicola also in Newry. Sean got it correct. Mary's in Enniskillen. Claire in Newcastle. Louise, Paulie in Poglass. Kaelin, Jim Crawford. Wee Bert, well done. Wee Bert is Lisa. Joe, Diane and Aaron. Well done to you as well. Chris, you're still at work. And there's Nick from the United States of America with Rhonda. There's Andrew, got it correct. Ryan also, Charlene in Belfast. Magna from Mollusk. And Peter's in Port Stewart. And there's a few others as well. Well done. It was Ellie Goulding.
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0: Right, traffic, and just to update you now, there was a couple of collisions. They have been cleared, especially the one that was on the Newton Arch Road, not far from Conswater, that has been cleared. There was another one, M3 towards D Street, that has also been cleared. A few knock-on delays still remain because of that. Dungannon, the traffic lights at the junction of Ari Street, William Street and Greer's Road still not working, so be prepared to stop and give way. The West Link in Belfast, still a wee bit of traffic on the approach to York Street, but that's all I've got for now. The Q Radio travel line number is 90 89 0 110. It's Tuesday, we talk telly on Tuesday, we're going to do that next.
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Working there is Clean Band. It's just gone 6:30 now. Right, it's Tuesday. Let's talk telly. What have you been watching? I'll tell you what I've been watching. A couple of documentaries now. The first documentary, and this is well worth watching in my opinion. If you like a good catfish documentary, this is the catfish documentary of catfish documentaries. It's mind-blowing. There's so many different elements to this story you will not believe. And basically, a really sinister Craigslist catfish scheme. It unfolds between a US Marshal, his new wife, and his former girlfriend. This story takes so many different twists and turns. And the way that it's edited, the way that it's filmed, it's genius the way they've done it, to be fair to Netflix. But the fact that this is a true story, it's incredible. And you're thinking, no, it was her. Oh, no, it wasn't her. No, oh, it was her. Oh, no, it was her. And when you find out who it actually was, oh, it's called A Toxic Love Story. You'll get that on Netflix. I think it's in the top 10 of the most watched Netflix show at the minute. So it's very popular. I always like to give these TV shows a bit of a score. I'm giving this a 7 out of 10, maybe 7.5. But just a warning, make sure you have no distractions whenever you're watching this. Like, zero distractions. You need to concentrate on this 100%. Another Netflix documentary I watched, and maybe briefly mentioned it last week, it's called Shipwrecked. This is about the Costa Concordia, the ship that ran aground off the coast of Italy a number of years ago. And this, again, it's quite an interesting documentary, especially if you've been on a cruise ship. If you're about to go on a cruise ship on your holidays, maybe don't watch it. Just saying. But it was such a catastrophe that could have been avoided, that should have been avoided. But watch it, you'll find out exactly what happened. It's called Shipwrecked. You'll get that on Netflix as well. And The Fall, skydive murder plot. And you may remember this. This was a lady who did a skydive. She has done thousands of skydives in the past. But she went up on the aircraft, jumped. Her parachute didn't open. Her backup parachute didn't even open. She survived. In fact, her injuries were minimal for somebody who fell 4,000 feet and hit the ground. But that's just the start of it. What happened? Why did her chutes not open? Were they sabotaged? And who sabotaged them? Now, what I will say about this, it's odd the way it's filmed. It's just not a straightforward documentary. Everybody involved in the story is interviewed, but it's also shot like a series, like a drama as well. It's kind of weird, but after a while you will get used to it. It's called The Fall, Skydive Murder Plot, and that is also on Netflix. I'm going to give it about a 6 out of 10. 6.5. Have you been watching any telly? We're talking telly. 07702 687 001.

0: Stu Radio playing The Killers, There's Human. It's Tuesday and we're talking telly. Now, we've been talking about a couple of different TV shows and I'm asking you if you have any TV recommendations. If you've watched anything, let us know. Ransom Canyon on Netflix. It's no Yellowstone, but it's good. There's Cheryl. Thanks for your recommendation. Ransom Canyon, okay. The Rapture, it's on iPlayer. Great show, said Gary in Newton Abbey. OMG Love Story, Toxic Love Story. I watched it. What an ending. I know the ending. It's mind-blowing. I didn't see it coming. I did not see that coming. That's the one that I was talking about earlier on. It's called Toxic Love Story. It's a really, really out there catfish story. And it's on Netflix. You'll get that. Just search for Toxic Love Story. You'll not even have to search it. It'll come up on the trend in shows at the minute. What else do we have? Oh, Ride or Die. I'm loving this at the minute. Now, Ride or Die, Hannah Wantedham, Octavia Spencer. Hannah plays the role of an assassin. But nobody knows that Hannah Wantedham is an assassin, not even her very best friend, Octavia Spencer. That's all I'm going to say for now. It's an easy watch. You don't have to. It's kind of tongue-in-cheek. It's kind of James Bond meets... I don't know. James Bond meets... Thelma and Louise, maybe. Yeah, that kind of thing. It's very tongue-in-cheek, but it's an easy watch. Ride or Die, and you'll get that on... Prime. Prime Video. It is Prime Video. It's Tuesday. We're talking telly. What you got?
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0: Traffic is moving well across Northern Ireland. Nothing much to tell you about. Just in Dungannon, the traffic light's still not working at the junction of Ari Street, William Street and Greers Road. So be prepared to stop and give way. NIE are on the case trying to get it sorted.

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1: That was me playing my pan pipes right
0: pretending to play the pipes. That was funny.
1: Kusla's joined us.
0: Good evening.
1: You good?
0: I'm very well, thanks. How are you?
1: Let's get straight in. I'm good, thanks. Let's get straight into it. It's Tuesday, we're talking telly.
0: Yep.
1: You've been talking about this, especially for the past number of weeks. It feels like it's been going on for about 6 months, but last night it all came to an end.
0: I know, and I don't know what I'm going to do, because I would finish work 10 o'clock, I would go home and I would watch, like, it goes on ITVX after it finishes on ITV. Yep. So I had no ads, which was great, but I don't know what I'm going to do now. It's all over. Love Island, it's come to an end.
1: Love Island. And we took a walk downtown last night around Belfast City Centre with a dog. Barney was there as well. Stephen, our son, came with us. And I sent Katie a photograph of the three of us.
0: Yeah.
1: Right outside City Hall. And hoping that Katie's, like, she only lives around the corner from the City Hall. Uh-huh. Hoping she would come out and play with us, walk around town. She replied by saying, "Dad, it's Love Island final."
0: Yep, the final, and it's a live final as well, so it just makes it a little bit more exciting because it's live. Be warned, spoiler, I'm going to say who won, so if you don't know, if you haven't watched it yet, or if you haven't opened your phone the past 24 hours, turn us down for two seconds.
1: Okay.
0: I predicted that Yulia and Lorenzo would win.
1: You said that.
0: And they did. Yeah.
1: You should have put a bet on that.
0: I should have. I was thinking about this last night, but I was so good. So last night, obviously, I was here till 10 o'clock. It starts at 9. So from 9, I set my phone on the other side of the studio and I said, I'm not going to go on my phone until I get home, right? Mm-hmm. Not going to open any form of social media. Mm-hmm. I was so good, right? Mm-hmm. Tiernan actually picked me up from work last night, which was lovely. Got in the car, was chatting away to him, and then just without even thinking, opened my phone, opened Instagram, 10:15. And there I seen who won. The first thing that popped up, and I was raging. So annoyed at myself because I was so good for hours, didn't touch my phone. So yeah, I kind of spoiled it for myself, but it was still a good watch, but I'm sad
1: but
0: it's over.
1: It just amazing how, like, you just automatically took out your phone and opened it and boom, there.
0: First thing that came up on my Instagram when I opened it.
1: Okay, that's
0: sad.
1: Not good news.
0: Sad times.
1: So yeah, it's all over. So you're going to need something else. Now you can maybe continue to watch Lost.
0: Yes, because I did have to pause Lost to the side because Love Island, it was starting to get quite juicy. I watched a great little film as well day on Netflix. It's called Voicemails to Isabel. Loads of people had been texting me about this film and I gave it a watch. Yeah, loads of my friends. My mum watched it. Very sad. If you're in need of a good cry and you love a good kind of rom-com and a good cry,
1: it's
0: worth the watch. Great soundtrack and everything in it as well. Bit of Robin, Dancing on My Own. It's had a revival from this film.
1: Brilliant.
0: So it's on Netflix. It's another good watch.
1: And what are we scoring this out of 10?
0: Do you know what? It surprised me. I thought it was going to be one of those kind of cringy movies, but it surpassed my expectations.
1: Good, okay.
0: I would give it a solid 8.5.
1: Strong.
0: Yep.
1: You get that on Netflix, right?
0: Yeah.
1: Okay, good. Okay, there's a great recommendation. Thank you very much for that. It's Tuesday. We're talking telly. One more song from me, Train. On the other side.

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0: From the Sky News Centre at 7, the Prime Minister says his planned education reforms will help tackle youth unemployment. Andy Burnham's announced plans to introduce more technical education to schools, tailored to meet the business needs of local communities. But Conservative leader Kemi Badenoch says there's an underlying issue that's not being addressed.
1: The real problem is that young people are out of work because they cannot get jobs and because it pays more to be on welfare than in work. It doesn't matter how many skills they have, if they think it's better to go on benefits than work, then that's what they're going to do.
0: Meanwhile, ministers have announced households on universal credit will also get more support to help teenagers start apprenticeships. In other news, a man's been found guilty of murdering two men he met at a homeless shelter in Cornwall. James Desborough killed Claudio Aquilino and Daniel Coleman before hiding their bodies last year. He's already serving life for murdering a prison cellmate. Four women given the wrong ashes for their unborn babies by a fraudulent funeral director in Hull have told a court he exploited them at their lowest moments. Robert Bush has admitted 67 offences. Jasmine Beverly's stillborn baby, Sonny, was found in a paper bag on the floor of his funeral home. Speaking in April, she said it was heartbreaking to find out she had the wrong ashes.
2: I made sure I polished every day, and it was a difficult part to hear that was not who I thought it was.
0: Authorities in Japan say several people have died in a powerful earthquake struck the southwest of the country. It hit Kumamoto on Kyushu Island, trapping people inside buildings and damaging roads. Firefighters battling to contain wildfires in France and Spain are bracing for a new heat wave. Hundreds of thousands of people have already been forced out of their homes. And former Top Gear presenter Richard Hammond's been fined £999 after being caught speeding twice in the space of 3 weeks. That's the latest. I'm Leisha McKenna.
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5: It's going to be cloudy tonight. Some light showers and light winds. Quite humid though, with the low dropping down to 14 degrees.
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5: 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It's Tuesday for the second time this week. Let's run down your top 7 at 7.
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0: It's Q Radio, of course. Big thanks to Abe. Back with you again tomorrow on Q Radio Drive from 4 o'clock. It is coming up on 10 past 7. You're with Kushla, 3 until 10 o'clock tonight. I hope you're good. It is Tuesday evening and, of course, kicking off the show as we do every weeknight evening, counting down your top 7 at 7, the chart rundown of the 7 biggest and most streamed songs of today. Ariana Grande, Hate That I Made You Love Me, kicking us off tonight at 7, down 2 spots. Then Ella Langley, Choosing Texas, sitting in at number 6 tonight. Will there be any movement in at number 1? Can Taylor Swift hold on to that top spot for the second time this week? We'll find out around about 7:30, but for now, let's hop straight back into the chart rundown.
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0: It's Q Radio. We are counting down your top 7 at 7, the biggest and most streamed songs of today. Alex Warren and Fever Dream spending Tuesday in at 5, then at 4 tonight, Olivia Rodrigo with Stupid Song.
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3: 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My love language is acts of service.
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5: 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I can't say it.
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0: 54 Ultra. Talk to you and No Mover tonight, staying in at three. We are counting down your top 7 at 7, the chart rundown of the biggest songs of the day. And we are now officially into that all-important top two. Has Taylor Swift managed to hang on to that number one spot for the second time this week?
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0: Shakira, Burna Boy, that is Die Die, No Mover, staying in tonight at number two. Before we get on tonight's number one, let's recap Tuesday's top 7 at 7.
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0: Ariana Grande, Hate That I Made You Love Me, in tonight at 7.
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0: Down 2 spots, Ella Langley, Choosing Texas, spending Tuesday at 6.
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0: Alex Warren and Fever Dream staying in the chart tonight at 5.
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0: Olivia Rodrigo, Stupid Song, up 2 tonight and in at 4.
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0: A new entry last week, Shakira, Burna Boy and Die Die, in at 2.
1: Number 1.
0: And of course, another No Mover in at number 1. The biggest song of today is Taylor Swift.

0: Taylor Swift.
1: I knew it.
0: I knew it. I knew a no mover staying in tonight at number one in our Q Radio Top 7 at 7. The chart rundown of the 7 biggest and most streamed songs of today. How long can she stay at that top spot? My guess is quite a while. But of course, you can join me again tomorrow evening from 7 o'clock to find out.
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13: Your hits. Your

Zara Larsson, that is Lush Life, of course, one of the incredible headliners for Electric Picnic Festival, happening, of course, down south next month. That is going to be absolutely class. The lineup for that, I mean, Somber, Seema, Gorillaz, Fontaines DC, and Zara Larsson. If you're going to that, have the best time. It's Q Radio Tuesday evening. You're with Kushla 3 until 10 o'clock tonight. I hope you're good. Having a wonderful Tuesday. A great evening, however you may be spending it. A throwback from Coldplay on the way to you straight after Alexis Jordan.

absolutely incredible at Croke Park in Dublin. I was lucky enough to be there. That is Higher Power. It's playing on Q Radio. You're with Kushla. Big hello if you are just joining me. Keeping you company as always through until 10 o'clock. One of our incredible Belsonic headliners from this year on the way to you. But first, the song that dominated the charts in 2024. Here's Dasha. We

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1: Fun is We Are Young on Q Radio. I remember back in 2015, I think it was, they said they were going on a hiatus. And I'm still waiting for those guys to make a comeback. Don't think it's going to happen, though. All right, Teddy Swims bringing us up to 8 o'clock. This is Mr. Know-It-All.

0: Did you go and see Teddy Swims, Belsonic, one of the incredible headliners? That is Mr. Know-It-All, the track bringing us up to 8 o'clock tonight. Your national news headlines on the way. Stick around. After that, we'll get another spin of this week's Spotlight track.
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0: From the Sky News Centre at 8, families on Universal Credit are going to be given financial assistance to help teenagers take on an apprenticeship. Ministers believe that rolling out the new bursary will see fewer young people discouraged from applying for them. Today, Andy Burnham also announced plans for more technical training in schools in England.
1: We've had a system built for too long around the university route, and it sends a message to some young people that they're some kind of second-class citizens. And it's just not right. They need an education system that works for them as well.
0: Conservative leader Kemi Badenoch says nothing will change until work pays more than welfare. Several people have died after an earthquake struck southern Japan, causing a shopping centre to collapse. The 6.8 magnitude quake hit Kyushu Island. Four women who were given the wrong ashes for their unborn babies by a fraudulent funeral director in Hull have told a court he exploited them at their lowest moments. Robert Bush has admitted 67 offences. Speedboat killer Jack Shepherd has pleaded guilty to violently assaulting his girlfriend. He was originally jailed for 10 years for manslaughter in 2018 over the death of Charlotte Brown when his boat crashed on the River Thames. Chris Philp claims the French Navy tried to intimidate him after shots were fired when he was being interviewed on a boat in the English Channel. He believes it was linked to his focus on small boat crossings.
2: We encountered an enormous dinghy, a mega dinghy, with about 100 illegal immigrants on it. It then went back to the beach, picked up some more people, and even though there were French police officers on the beach and there were French maritime officers, the French did nothing to stop the embarkation.
0: The Shadow Home Secretary has rejected the French authorities' explanation that it was a planned training exercise. And a man's been charged with stealing around £1 million worth of street lamps and lanterns. He's accused of 38 counts of theft across several counties in England. That's the latest. I'm Leisha McKenna.
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5: Cloudy with some scattered showers overnight. It's going to be humid with tonight's low dropping down to 14 degrees. Looking ahead to Wednesday, cloudy with more rain again tomorrow with a high of 20.

0: Calvin Harris, Jazzy, that is Satisfied. Before that, Leanne Marlin sitting down here, bringing us into this hour of the show. It's Q Radio. You're with Kushla 3 until 10 o'clock. Coming up on 10 past 8, we are about 5 minutes away from getting on tonight's spotlight track. That is on the way. Before that, music from Katy Perry. And right now, let's get this on from George Ezra.
1: Hello, my name is George Ezra on Q Radio.

0: It's Q Radio here with Kushla, Tuesday. And every single Tuesday, our very own Obsesse on Q Radio Drive talks telly every Tuesday. And we were chatting today, you may have heard, just before 7 o'clock. I have been watching Lost, basically, the past couple of weeks. I'm on season 4, no idea what happens at the end. And I know I'm very late to the party because I think it came out about 20 years ago, but I'm absolutely loving it. And Nan has been in touch and sent me a photo from whenever she met Ian Somerhalder. And the jealousy that I have right now, she's also met Paul Wesley, Kat Graham. I am so incredibly jealous. If you're a Vampire Diaries fan especially, you will know exactly what I mean right now when I say that the jealousy is very, very real. But again, if you've never seen Lost, a great TV show, again, you probably have. I'm very behind on these kinds of things. But yeah, finally on season 4, and of course, I will keep you updated when I finally get to the end.
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0: Quite a lot of episodes though, so it might be a while. Let's hop straight into this now. So every single week, if you didn't know, I spotlight a local artist, someone I think is one to watch out for. And all of this week, a guy who only released his debut single last year and already has been so consistent with new music. If you're a fan of Kingfisher, Dermot Kennedy, Aaron Rowe, fan of those artists, you are really going to enjoy his stuff. His name is Jack Love, a great, great name, and this is brand new music and our spotlight track for all of this week. It's called Rise.

Jack Love, that's called Rise. Q's One to Watch. This week's One to Watch on our Spotlight track, it's called Rise. We are going to be playing it for you every single evening this week, so check back in again tomorrow evening at same time, same place, and you can hear that track again. I said this before, I'll say it again, if you're a fan of like Kingfisher, Dermot Kennedy, those artists, you're going to really enjoy this guy's music. So go show him some love on his socials, and of course we'll get another spin of our Spotlight track same time tomorrow.

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Keila Saddle, that is This Is Me. What a tune, of course, from The Greatest Showman. I remember being absolutely obsessed with that film whenever it came out, and that song alone won the Golden Globe Award for Best Original Song. It received an Academy Award nomination as well. And talking about class films, I watched a great film on Sunday called Voicemails to Isabel, which has been recommended to me actually by a couple of people. It's a Netflix original film. It stars Zoe Deutsch, Nick Robinson, and oh my goodness, if you love a good rom-com, you love a good cry, a good sad film, you absolutely need to watch this. It exceeded my expectations, and I was chatting to you about this earlier on. I rated it an 8.5, but it was so good, and a song in it in particular is this, and it hasn't been out of my head since I watched it on Sunday. Robin, this is Dancing on My Own.

0: Smith, that is nice to meet you, of course, from his debut album, My Mess, My Heart, My Life, which is finally here and it is so good. Highly recommend you give it a listen if you haven't heard it yet. A former album spotlight on my show. And of course, all of this week, we are delving into another brand new album. Shania Twain, her seventh studio album, Little Miss Twain, is finally here and coming up shortly after 9 o'clock. Another brand new track from that album, bringing us up to nine. I have a throwback coming up from and we'll do Sam Fender next.
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It's Q Radio Evenings. Big hello if you are just joining me. Kushla with you, of course, through until 10 o'clock. It is 8:53 on your Tuesday evening. And of course, these guys played two incredible nights at the O2 in Belfast. I was lucky enough to be there. It's the second time I've seen them live. And they are coming back. An even bigger crowd next time. The 11th of June 2027, Ormo Park. As part of Bell Sonic, Kingfisher bringing us up to 9 o'clock. This is 21. Sometimes.

0: Kingfisher and 21, that is the track bringing us up to 9 o'clock tonight. Your national news headlines on the way. After that, brand new music from Miss Shania Twain.
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0: From the Sky News Centre at 9. Families on Universal Credit could get more than £4,000 a year to help young people start apprenticeships. The bursary is designed to tackle youth unemployment by helping families who would otherwise lose benefits. Ministers have also announced plans for 14-year-olds in England to study technical qualifications linked to local employers. Pepe Delasio from the Association of School and College Leaders has concerns.
1: How do I make sure that we can get them into our schools and colleges, and how can we make sure that there's the pipeline and the curriculum that link those young people into the apprenticeships? Because that's the key aspect, making sure that young people are able to get into the world of work once they have those initial qualifications.
0: A mother and her boyfriend have been found guilty of murdering her two-year-old daughter, Isabel Welsh, who suffered weeks of abuse before her death. Alexandra Walker and Harrison Simpson were also convicted of child cruelty. Speedboat killer Jack Shepherd has admitted assaulting his girlfriend. The 38-year-old, who was originally jailed for 10 years over the death of Charlotte Brown in 2015, will be sentenced in September. Several people are reported to have died after a powerful earthquake struck southwest Japan. A shopping centre has partially collapsed in Kumamoto, with people trapped inside. Here's Japan's Prime Minister, Sanae Takaichi.
2: We're currently assessing the damage and number of casualties, but there have been reports on injuries as well as power cuts, damaged roads, bridges and buildings. I ask all to take measures to protect yourselves.
0: The next 24 hours will be critical for the continuing wildfires in Spain and France. A new heat wave is on the way, which could bring temperatures of up to 40 degrees. And Prime Minister Andy Burnham has hit out at FIFA's proposals to sell off some ownership of his competitions, including the World Cup. He says football belongs to the people, not investors, after the governing body announced it's going to seek private investment. That's the latest. I'm Misha McKenna.
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4: Cloudy with scattered showers this evening, some light winds and the low dropping down tonight to 14 degrees. Looking ahead to Wednesday, cloudy with more outbreaks of rain. Tomorrow's top temperature will be 20 degrees.

put shorts on because it was that humid. I think it was like 23 degrees at one point today. It was still really, really warm. Set to be another pretty humid day again tomorrow. Highs of 20, but of course still cloudy with rain. We can't complain though. We're coming into, or towards the end of summer rather, so I feel like we just need to hang on to the heat while we've got it. Hopefully you had a great Tuesday, however you spent your time. Shawn Mendes to play for you, but first, Sabrina Carpenter, this is Espresso.

0: Shawn Mendes. There's nothing holding me back. It's Q Radio, and of course, every single week on the evening show, I delve into a brand new album, and we will spotlight it every single weeknight, bringing you a brand new track from the album. And all of this week, delving in to the queen of country pop herself, Miss Shania Twain. She is back on Friday. She released her seventh studio album. It's called Little Miss Twain. And every single weeknight, bringing you a brand new track around about 9:30. So around about 10 minutes away from getting on Tuesday's album spotlight track from Shania Twain. Before that, some Snow Patrol and a throwback from Britney next.
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Snow Patrol and Take Back the City, an absolute classic from those guys. 25 minutes past nine on your Tuesday evening. We have Tuesday's album spotlight track on the way. Brand new music from Shania Twain and her latest album that drops on Friday. But first, let's get on at the guy who did two incredible sold-out nights at the Aviva Stadium, Dermot Kennedy. This is Honest on Q.

0: cold night. I expect she'll never leave my mind. And I'll walk round broken, skeptical, hope in one day she returned to my side.
1: Dermot Kennedy, that is Honest, of course, two incredible sold out nights at the Aviva Stadium in Dublin, the 11th and 12th of July. What a night. Amble, Aaron Rowe, two incredible support acts. And both nights, he actually surprised the crowd and brought the cranberries out. If you were there, just know how jealous I am of you, because it just looked absolutely class. So many people I know were down at the gig, and I seen so many socials, so many photos and videos, and it looked so good. So if he ever comes back, I will 100% have to be there. 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
1: All right, time now to hop into this. Every single week on the show, I spotlight a brand new album, pick out a new track every single weeknight from the album for you. And all of this week, Shania Twain, of course, is back. Her latest album dropped on Friday. She is known as the Queen of Pop, and she is actually the best-selling female artist in the history of country music, having sold 85 million plus records. She retired, of course, from performing in 2009, but she is since returned. She began a turn again in 2015, and she hasn't let us down since. She, of course, released her brand new album on Friday. It's her seventh album, 15 brand new tracks, some collaborations in there, including with Tanya Tucker. And the album is called Little Miss Twain, and it focuses on her origin story. There are tracks about her mum, her first love as well, and growing up, but with that same country sound that we all know and we absolutely love. So without further ado, let's get on another brand new track from Little Miss Twain. This is brand new to Q, Shania Twain. It's called Right Time.

brand new music from Shania Twain that is called Right Time, Tuesday's album spotlight track. Of course, all of this week doing a deep dive into her seventh studio album that dropped on Friday. It's called Little Miss Twain, and this album, that same country sound that you love, but it kind of touches on her origin story. There's tracks in there about her mother, her first love as well, in her early years. So check back in again same time tomorrow evening to see what I've selected to be Wednesday's album spotlight track.

0: JLS and Dev. She makes me want to take you back to 2011 and, of course, warming you up for your 10s at 10. Of course, every weeknight from 10 to 11 with Georgia Taggart. She will be here, of course, in about 20 minutes, bringing you your 10s at 10. This is one dedicated hour of music straight from the 10s. So if you love that year of music, you're going to absolutely love tonight's playlist. So stay with us if you can. Another incredible, incredible boy band that dominated the 10s on the way before. We also have Lola Young coming up and some Natasha Bedingfield next.
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Natasha Bedingfield and Unwritten. It's Q Radio Kishla with you, of course, until 10 o'clock tonight. Georgia Tagger on the way at 10 with your 10s at 10, 1 hour of dedicated music straight from the 10s. Before I Love and Leave You at 10 o'clock, I have McFly on the way. Danny Jones recently revealed that McFly are working on a brand new album, which I, for one, am very excited about. This is going to be their first album since 2023, and apparently it was partly inspired by Oasis reuniting, so I cannot wait for this, and I have one of my favourites from those guys on the way before 10 o'clock. But first, this is Lola Young and Messy Young.

0: McFly, Five Colors, and I heard the final track from me this evening on the one bringing us up to 10 o'clock.
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0: I'll be back again tomorrow evening, of course, from 7 o'clock, counting down another top 7 and 7. Stay there. Georgia Tiger on the way to you next, 10 through until midnight, keeping you company and kicking off that first hour of the show with your 10s at 10. Take care.

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0: from the Sky News Centre at 10. Secondary school pupils in England will be able to study subjects like manufacturing in addition to core subjects under reforms from the Prime Minister. Andy Burnham says the courses would be linked to local industries. More than 100 million young people across the UK aren't in education, employment or training. Connie Muttocks from the Centre for Young Lives.
1: We know that there are really significant issues around children's mental health, so that's a really important part of this picture. But a big factor is the number of young people that are leaving education without any meaningful work experience, without vocational options, and without that clear pathway into work.
0: Elsewhere, a woman and her boyfriend have been convicted of murdering her two-year-old daughter. Isabel Welsh had 21 broken bones and had been sexually assaulted by her mother's partner before her death. Four women who were given the wrong ashes for their unborn babies by a fraudulent funeral director in Hull have told a court he exploited them at their lowest moments. Robert Bush has admitted 67 offences. Firefighters in Spain and France are preparing to tackle wildfires as temperatures climb towards another heat wave. Hundreds of thousands of people have already been forced to flee their homes. In sport, athletes have had to battle torrential rain and thunderstorms at the Commonwealth Games in Glasgow. Live to Cat Suave at the Scotstoun Stadium.
2: England's Amy Hunt is the new Commonwealth 100 metres silver medalist. She crossed the line in 10.98 seconds with teammate Imani Lansico finishing fourth. Cameroon's Emmanuel Essame is the men's champion after racing a huge Games record. He ran 9.83 seconds with the following three athletes also posting sub 10 second times. Wales's Jeremiah Azu finished fifth.
0: And Ariana Grande's suing hackers for leaking her unreleased music and footage. The lawsuit is looking into how they targeted the personal accounts.

That is Believer, and just before that we had 1D, One Direction, and What Makes You Beautiful, kicking off this first hour of the show. It is Q Radio, and of course a big thanks to Kushla. You can catch her again tomorrow on Q Radio Evenings from 7 o'clock. Okay, Georgia Taggart with you now, and we have just hit after 10, which means it is time for 10s at 10, and I hope you're ready to lock into the biggest and best tunes from that era in this first hour, because I've got so many good ones on the way. We have a collaboration from David Guetta and Sia, some Maroon 5, and of

Throwing it all the way back to 2011 with that one. That is David Guetta and Sia and Titanium. And that one was actually one of the biggest dance pop anthems of the 2010s. And the track Titanium became a worldwide hit and reached number one in the UK, giving Sia her first ever UK chart topper. And no wonder why. An absolute banger. I love that one. Okay, we've got Adele on the way with Set Fire to the Rain. But first, let's do this one as we continue our 10 to 10. It is

0: Adele, that is Set Fire to the Rain. And if, Adele, you're listening for some reason on a Tuesday night to Q Radio, please come back to music. Please make some new music. Give us some shows, something. We are missing you, girl. Honestly, yeah, I'm definitely feeling that Adele void in the music industry. If you are a fan, you will know she does take time off from time to time for her own mental health and well-being, which is completely understandable. But yeah, hopefully it's not as long as the last time. Adele, we need you back. Okay, on the way next, as we continue our 10 at 10, we have some Ellie Goulding and Love Me Like You Do, so don't go anywhere.
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absolute banger and a song that will never get old in my eyes, Avicii and Wake Me Up on Q Radio. Okay, that one is taking us up to just after 10:30 on your Tuesday night. And a big happy Tuesday. You officially got through the hardest day of the week. Monday is done and dusted. It is completely behind you. And it is going to be plain sailing from here. But yeah, I hope you've had a lovely Tuesday so far. Maybe you were working. Maybe you were a lucky one that had the day off. Whatever you did, I hope it was a good one. Okay, we have Rachel Platten on the way, also Kelly Clarkson and Panic at the Disco as we continue our 10 at 10. But first, let's do this one, throwing it all the way back to 2011. It is Gotye and Somebody That I Used to Know on Q.

your hits, your throwbacks. It is your 10 to 10. That is Retro Platin and Fight Song on Q Radio. Georgia here with you, keeping you company right up until midnight. And I hope you're having a lovely Tuesday. Thank you so much for spending your night with me. And make sure you stick with me. More of your 10 to 10 on the way. We have Panic at the Disco coming up, a bit of Magic, and some Jason Derulo. But up next, she was the very first American Idol winner. Here she is, Kelly Clarkson, and Stronger.

0: Panic at the Disco and High Hopes, taking us up to almost 10 to 11 here on Q Radio on your Tuesday night. Okay, more of your 10 to 10 on the way. We have an artist next who you're going to know by his bald head and him wearing a black and white suit. I'll give you one clue. Mr. Worldwide, don't go anywhere.
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Q Radio, your hits, your throwbacks. That is Jason Derulo and Want to Want Me. Okay, Georgia here with you, and it is your 10s at 10. I've got your national news headlines on the way at 11, but make sure you stick around after 11. We have an absolute icon. Her name is Lady Gaga. I know you know her. She is on the way, bringing us into the next hour. So stick around for that. But back to our 10s at 10. I love this one, and it gives me so much nostalgia. And I would recommend turning this one up. It's a good one. Naughty Boy and Sam Smith and La La La on Q Radio.

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0: from the Sky News Centre at 11. Families on universal credit are going to be given financial assistance to help teenagers take on an apprenticeship. Ministers believe that rolling out the new bursary will see fewer young people discouraged from applying for them. Earlier today, Andy Burnham announced plans for more technical training for young people in schools in England.
1: We've had a system built for too long around the university route, and it sends a message to some young people that they're some kind of second-class citizens. And it's just not right. They need an education system that works for them as well.
0: Conservative leader Cammy Badenoch says benefits need to be cut to reduce youth unemployment. Four women who were given the wrong ashes for their unborn babies by a fraudulent funeral director in Hull have told a court how he exploited them at their lowest moments. Robert Bush has admitted 67 offences. The next 24 hours will be critical for wildfires in Spain and France. The new heatwave could bring temperatures of 40 degrees. European football nations will discuss boycotting the World Cup if FIFA pushes ahead with plans to sell off parts of the organisation to private investors. The world governing body is seeking to raise £3 billion with the move. The Prime Minister's hit out of the plans. Welsh sprinter Jeremiah Asu could only manage fifth in a record-breaking 100 metres final event at the Commonwealth Games. Cameroon's Emmanuel Esseme took the title in a Games record time of 9.83 seconds in Glasgow. Asu says he's still pleased to have competed.
2: It's good to be mixing it in with the fastest guys in the world, and it's been an honour to represent Wales at this level. A Games that didn't look like it was going to happen, and to be there written in history, regardless if it was the performance that I wanted or not, is special to be a part of.
0: England's Amy Hunt took silver in the women's 100 metres. And a man's been charged with stealing around £1 million worth of street lamps and ornate lanterns across the UK. 20-year-old John O'Sullivan's accused of 38 counts of theft. That's the latest. I'm Faye Rowlands.

0: Christmas.
1: If summer was a track, it would be that one right there. An absolute banger from Milky. That is Just the Way You Are. Just before that, we had Lady Gaga and Just Dance kicking off this next hour of the show. And it is coming up now to 10 past 11 on your Tuesday night. And you are with Georgia right through to 12 o'clock this evening. And a big hello if you have just tuned in. I've got all your big hits and throwbacks to play for you over this next hour. And you're going to want to stick around because I have such good ones on the way. We have Pink to play.

Pink. That is What About Us on Q Radio. Okay, if you are a bit like me, love a bit of crack, a good night out, I have just the thing for you. Q Radio Breakfast, live and unfiltered with Connor, Andrew and Amy is back on Saturday 19th of September at the Limelight in Belfast. And the evening show has sold out. So yeah, you maybe could be like me, love a good night out. But if you also are like me, I love a day night out? Some day drinking. You don't even have to drink, but basically they have a matinee show which is during the day and it is perfect for the person who is travelling from outside Belfast. Just hop on a train, enjoy the show, grab some food or drinks afterwards and still be home at a sensible hour. Or if you fancy it, just keep the day going. But yes, head over to qradio.glister.com to get your tickets. And Q Radio Live and Unfiltered is proudly brought to you by Moxie Belfast City. Okay, on the way we have Girls Aloud, but first...

0: Throwing it all the way back to 2005 with that one, that is Girls Aloud and Biology. And that song gives me so much nostalgia. Takes me right back to being, honestly, about 10, 11, dancing in my front living room, putting on an absolute show, thinking I am that girl at that age. And I was, can't lie. I'm sure you can relate. Okay, on the way, we have an artist whose career spans from music, movies, fashion, and television. A true icon, she is just moments away, so don't go anywhere.
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That is a symphony. I love this track. It was released back in 2017 and it became a massive international hit and reached number one in the UK, giving Zara Larsson her first ever UK chart topper. And I just love to see

absolute icon, a queen. And yeah, 2025 really was, to me, one of the biggest highlights for Zara Larsson's career. She just popped off. She was the warm-up act for... I can't remember her name. What was her name? Why am I not getting this? Tate McRae, sorry. My head went blank there. And yeah, from then, she has just popped off. And finally, she's getting the recognition she deserves. Okay, we have a throwback on the way from Katy Perry, I Kissed a Girl. But first, let's do this. Ella Langley and Be Her.

Katy Perry at her absolute peak, in my opinion. That is Kissed a Girl on Q Radio. And I would love to see Katy Perry make more music just like that. All her throwback music, a bit like Thank God It's Friday, all her good ones. I feel like Katy Perry is very much known for her very fun, different, out there songs. And yeah, I want to see more of those sort of songs from her. Okay, Flo Rida is on the way. We also have a bit of Mal Smith, but first let's do this one.

0: You can't not whistle to that track every time it's on. Even if I don't want to whistle, somehow I end up finding myself whistling. That is Flo Rida and Whistle on Q Radio. And that one is taking us up to almost 10 to midnight, which means only around 10 minutes left with me. And thank you so much for tuning in with me tonight and keeping me company. It is Georgia here with you, and I'll be here with you until midnight, so stick with me. I have Mal Smith on the way, also Gabrielle and Sam Smith and Olivia Dean. Don't go anywhere.
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Gabrielle. That was Out of Reach, a huge hit from 2001 and famously featured in the film Bridget Jones' Diary and still sounding just as good more than two decades later. Okay, it is Q Radio. It is Georgia here with you, and that is all I've got time for. I will be back tomorrow night with a brand new hour of 10s at 10. So come and join me then if you can. I would love that. And don't forget to tune in with Connor, Andrew and Amy tomorrow morning from 6 o'clock with all the crack as always. Until then though, we have got Q right through the night. And actually, I'm going to leave you with one last track. It is this one from Sam Fender and Olivia Dean, one of my favourite collaborations from last year. Is Remain on Q Radio?

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0: from the Sky News Centre at midnight. The Prime Minister says he is looking to fix England's social care system by finding common ground across party lines. Andy Burnham will visit a care home today and has invited the Conservative and Liberal Democrat leaders to discuss urgent reforms. Jane Townsend, head of the Home Care Association, shares her hopes.
1: All of us to have a choice of quality support when we need it. At the moment, there are large amounts of people who have got unmet need. In order to have a choice, we've got to have decent quality, so we need the services assessed.
0: Kemi Badenoch's unable to attend and will send the Shadow Health Secretary in her place, while Sir Ed Davey will join over Zoom. Meanwhile, the government's announced that households on Universal Credit could get more money to help teenagers take on apprenticeships. The Prime Minister has announced plans for more technical training for young people in England. Breaking news, the US military says the IRGC have launched multiple ballistic missiles from Iran on US forces based in the Middle East. US Central Command says all of these were successfully intercepted, adding that US forces remain vigilant. Several people have died after an earthquake struck southern Japan, causing a shopping centre to collapse. The 6.8 magnitude quake hit on Kyushu Island. The Prime Minister has hit out at FIFA's plans to sell off some ownership of its competitions, including the World Cup. It's after the governing body announced it's going to seek private investment. Our sports correspondent Rob Harris has details about the lead investor group.
2: The CEO of Thrive Eternal is Josh Kushner. He is the brother of Donald Trump's son-in-law, Jared Kushner. And this will raise further questions about the links between Gianni Infantino and Donald Trump.
0: UEFA isn't ruling out a boycott of FIFA events. And former Top Gear presenter Richard Hammond's been fined £999 after being caught speeding twice in the space of 3 weeks. It happened in Hertfordshire last December. That's the latest on Faye.
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0: Here's a good message. It says this could be his love language.
1: 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Do you guys know about the love languages?
0: 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My love language is acts of service.
1: What's yours, Connor? Do you know what these are?
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0: Of course it's physical touch.
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9: From the Sky News Centre at 1, Andy Burnham's pledged to put everything he's got to fixing adult social care in England as he extends an invite to party leaders to work with him. He's asked leaders of the Conservatives and Liberal Democrats to meet to discuss the issue. He'll also visit a care home where he'll say governments have failed to tackle reforms in the past, but he isn't the first Prime Minister to promise to fix the system.
10: We are proposing the right funding model for social care.
11: Social care without removing the fear of losing everything to pay for social care.
12: This government of service will begin the hard yards of fixing, including on social care.
9: Several people have died after an earthquake struck southern Japan, causing a shopping centre to collapse. The 6.8 magnitude quake hit Kumamoto on Kyushu Island. Firefighters in France have been working to contain wildfires but are braced for a sharp rise in temperatures. Hundreds of thousands have already been forced to flee their homes. Meanwhile, Chris Philp claims the French Navy tried to intimidate him after shots were fired when he was being interviewed on a boat in the English Channel. He believes it was linked to his focus on small boat crossings.
13: We encountered an enormous dinghy, a mega dinghy, with about 100 illegal immigrants on it. It then went back to the beach, picked up some more people, and even though there were French police officers on the beach and there were French maritime officers, the French did nothing to stop the embarkation.
9: He's rejected an explanation that the gunfire